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for tonight, we're looking at rain showers and chance of thunderstorms. Low temperatures around 60 degrees Fahrenheit, 15 degrees Celsius for tomorrow. Mostly cloudy skies, chance of rain showers and thunderstorms in the afternoon. Humid, high temperatures around 80 degrees Fahrenheit, 26 degrees Celsius for tomorrow night. Partially cloudy skies, chance of rain showers and thunderstorms throughout the night. Humid lows around 60 degrees Fahrenheit, 15 degrees Celsius for Friday. Chance of rain showers throughout the day and into the nighttime. High temperatures around 80 degrees Fahrenheit, that's 26 degrees Celsius.

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97.3 CKON. Some Pink Floyd there with Comfortably Numb here in the zone with Big Tone on 97.3 CKON. Oh yeah, having a nice great time here. I would like to remind y'all that going down on June 13th and the 14th, the Maxville and District Sports Complex located at 34 Fair Street, Maxville, Ontario, will be hosting a vendor's market going down June 13th and 14th from 10 a.m. to 4 p.m. With over 50 vendors set up both indoor and outdoor, some of the vendors include Apple Blossoms Farm, Scentsy, and the Sweet Batch Farmstead. There will also be food and drink on site. This event is free. And if you're interested in being a vendor, please contact Sue at bradley.sue@icloud.com. Let's keep it going here. 97.3 CKON, no signs of slowing here with some Paul McCartney and Wings. Band on the Run in the zone here with Big Tone.

for tonight. We're looking at rain, showers, chance of thunderstorms throughout the nighttime. Low temperatures around 60 degrees Fahrenheit, 15 degrees Celsius for tomorrow. Mostly cloudy skies, chance of rain, showers, and thunderstorms in the afternoon. Humid temperatures, 80 degrees Fahrenheit, 26 degrees Celsius. Thursday night, partially cloudy skies, chance of rain and thunderstorms. Humid lows around 60 degrees Fahrenheit, 15 degrees Celsius for Friday. Chance of rain showers throughout the day into the night. High temperatures around 80 degrees Fahrenheit. That's 26 degrees Celsius. 96.

97.3 CKON. That was some Queen there with Killer Queen. Let's keep it going. Some 38 special. Teacher, teacher.

for tonight. We're looking at rain showers and a chance of thunderstorms throughout the nighttime. Low temperatures around 60 degrees Fahrenheit, 15 degrees Celsius for Thursday. Mostly cloudy skies throughout the morning and a chance of rain showers and thunderstorms in the afternoon. Humid high temperatures around 80 degrees Fahrenheit, 26 degrees Celsius for Thursday night. Partially cloudy skies, chance of rain showers and thunderstorms. Humid temperatures, lows around 60 degrees Fahrenheit, 15 degrees Celsius. For Friday, a chance of rain showers throughout the day into the nighttime. High temperatures around 80 degrees Fahrenheit. That's 26 degrees Celsius.

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0: 97.3, some Sublime there with What I Got. You best remember that you're in the zone with Big Tone. And that's it for me here on 97.3 CKON. That's right. Got a stellar overnight playlist for y'all. Got the White Stripes, Stone Temple Pilots, Beck, Proclaimers, Three Doors Down, all coming up after this. It's going to be a nice, great Wednesday night. When's the day? Well, it's today.
1: Oh!
0: So, I'm going to say Onagiwahe Gunalunkwa goodbye. Going to leave y'all with the Specials. Their tune, Ghost Town. Big Tone here, signing off. Goodbye.

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1: 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A lucky bingo player who played the blue quickie cards from last night's Radio Bingo will have a chance to win $250 American cash. Degani de wat nyawet, wiskni wasani got wistage, ostu neha. Courtesy of the Aquazusta Convenience Store Association. All you have to do is hang on to your blue quickie card and listen for the free space number. 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We will call out free space numbers until we get a winner or up to 25 free space numbers, whatever comes first. If we do not get a winner, the cash will roll over and be added to next week's cash. The Aquazusta Convenience Store Association members include 37 West Lounge, 37C Cannabis Company, Action Race Parts, Aquazusta Mini Mart, Bear's Den Main Location, Bear's Den Western Door, Big Boys Gas and Tobacco, CT's Country Market, Corner Convenience and More, Diamond Tobacco, East Orvis Street, and Edith May Cafe.

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1: 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A lucky bingo player who played the blue quickie cards from last night's radio bingo will have a chance to win $250 American cash. Degani de wat nyawet, wiskni wasani got wistage, ostu neha, courtesy of the Akwesasne Convenience Store Association. All you have to do is hang on to your blue quickie card and listen for the free space number. 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We will call out free space numbers until we get a winner or up to 25 free space numbers, whatever comes first. If we do not get a winner, the cash will roll over and be added to next week's cash. The Akwesasne Convenience Store Association members include Smokey's Tobacco, Smoking Turtle and More, Speedway Plaza, Top Shelf Cannabis, Truck Stop Number 9, Wacky Tobacky Smoke Shop, Twin Leaf Gas and Tobacco Akwesasne, Twin Leaf Express in Fort Covington, Whirlwind Enterprise, Well Bill's One Stop, World Famous Tobacco, and Willow Street Smoke Shop.

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1: 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A lucky bingo player who played the blue quickie cards from last night's radio bingo will have a chance to win $250 American cash. Degani de wat nyawet, wiskni wasani got wistage, ostu neha, courtesy of the Aquasusna Convenience Store Association. 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We will call out free space numbers until we get a winner or up to 25 free space numbers, whatever comes first. If we do not get a winner, the cash will roll over and be added to next week's cash. The Aquasusna Convenience Store Association members include Flint and Stone, Keegan's Tobacco, Lawless Tobacco, Lil Yellow Smoke Shop 1, Miles Square Smoke Shop, Mohawk Raceway, Red Fox Gas and Tobacco, Roadblock Billy's, Smokestacks, Smokers Warehouse Aquasusna, Smokers Warehouse Fort Covington, and Smoky Island.

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1: 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A lucky bingo player who played the blue quickie cards from last night's Radio Bingo will have a chance to win $250 American cash. Degani de wat nyawet, wiskni wasani got wistage, ostu neha. Courtesy of the Aquazusta Convenience Store Association. All you have to do is hang on to your blue quickie card and listen for the free space number. If you have the matching number, you have 9 minutes and 73 seconds to call us to claim your cash. We will call out free space numbers until we get a winner or up to 25 free space numbers, whatever comes first. If we do not get a winner, the cash will roll over and be added to next week's cash. The Aquazusta Convenience Store Association members include Smokey's Tobacco, Smoking Turtle and More, Speedway Plaza, Top Shelf Cannabis, Truck Stop Number 9, Wacky Tobacky Smoke Shop, Twin Leaf Gas and Tobacco Aquazusta, Twin Leaf Express in Fort Covington, Whirlwind Enterprise, Well Bill's One Stop, World Famous Tobacco, and Willow Street Smoke Shop.

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1: 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A lucky bingo player who played the blue quickie cards from last night's radio bingo will have a chance to win $250 American cash. Degani de wat nyawa, wiskni wasani got wistage, ostu neha, courtesy of the Aquasusna Convenience Store Association. 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The Aquasusna Convenience Store Association members include 37 West Lounge, 37C Cannabis Company, Action Race Parts, Aquasusna Mini Mart, Bearsden Main Location, Bearsden Western Door, Big Boys Gas and Tobacco, CT's Country Market, Corner Convenience and More, Diamond Tobacco, East Orvis Street, and Edith May Cafe.

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1: 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A lucky bingo player who played the blue quickie cards from last night's radio bingo will have a chance to win $250 American cash. Degani de wat nyawet, wiskni wasani got wistage, ostu neha, courtesy of the Akwesasne Convenience Store Association. All you have to do is hang on to your blue quickie card and listen for the free space number. If you have the matching number, you have 9 minutes and 73 seconds to call us to claim your cash. We will call out free space numbers until we get a winner or up to 25 free space numbers, whatever comes first. If we do not get a winner, the cash will roll over and be added to next week's cash. The Akwesasne Convenience Store Association members include Smokey's Tobacco, Smoking Turtle and More, Speedway Plaza, Top Shelf Cannabis, Truck Stop Number 9, Wacky Tobacky Smoke Shop, Twin Leaf Gas and Tobacco Akwesasne, Twin Leaf Express in Fort Covington, Whirlwind Enterprise, Well Bill's One Stop, World Famous Tobacco, and Willow Street Smoke Shop.

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1: 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A lucky bingo player who played the blue quickie cards from last night's radio bingo will have a chance to win $250 American cash. Degani de wat nyawet, wiskni wasani got wistage, ostu neha. Courtesy of the Akwesasne Convenience Store Association. All you have to do is hang on to your blue quickie card and listen for the free space number. If you have the matching number, you have 9 minutes and 73 seconds to call us to claim your cash. We will call out free space numbers until we get a winner or up to 25 free space numbers, whatever comes first. If we do not get a winner, the cash will roll over and be added to next week's cash. The Akwesasne Convenience Store Association members include 37 West Lounge, 37C Cannabis Company, Action Race Parts, Akwesasne Mini Mart, Bearsden Main Location, Bearsden Western Door, Big Boys Gas and Tobacco, CT's Country Market, Corner Convenience and More, Diamond Tobacco, East Orvis Street, and Edith May Cafe.

not sitting in this beer joint down in Houston, Texas. I was drinking Colorado Kool-Aid and talking to some Mexicans. And we was, what's that you say? What's Colorado Kool-Aid? Well, it's a can of Coors brewed from a mountain stream. It'll set your head on fire and make your kidney scream. Oh, it sure is fine. Yeah, we was having ourselves one of them real good times. But you know every beer joint that you've ever been in, some big mean drunk who just ain't got no friend. Sure enough, he wants to fight. Yeah, he's gonna whip everything in sight. Well, he took him a big cold swallow of beer and he walked over.

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That big mean drunk stood back, his face full of tears, looking down at the floor, one of his ears. He cut that thing off even with a sideburn. You might say the little Mexican fella, he just didn't give a darn. 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

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And the one wet mooney, what Nick Mola, that the water ten of a lad of Jaguar was gone. They all need to jag, yak there could I have got to go on hike. I am what's in yak tapo, then for the way, Jim Jate. Tony, Kahne Karunu, I am for yak tana was there. Come to for the way, Jim Jate. They all need to choose soon after the good cow, the Hunat cow hike, Kayataka Hatsala, and the Wahwe Nuni Upanikura, the Etino Valado, Nenako Chosuma. 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They all need one part soon after the good cow, I am Kayataka Ha, the Wakan Waktansala, Ayakura, Nayanakele, and the Wahwe Nuni Upanikura, the Etino Valado, Nenun Upasuma. Oni, but you know what soon I toss a good cow, you put any dumps a lot sooner, Bahunat cow hike. There only got his summa, Tulayant, can pass a one, I inquired him, say, you who tessa, la wello, let a daughter and a hula to hugget, but the way with me, you got Nicola, the Yatina Walato, Nana got his summa, took a dinner you to hugget, Nana's about Nicola. 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

0: As we approach summer, our days are heating up, and so is our jackpot. 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And there's our quickies. You can win $100 in a lightning round at the start of the game. And hang on to your blue quickie card. On Wednesday, on your Get Up and Go morning show, we'll be giving away $250 US, courtesy of the Akwesasne Convenience Store Association. 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
1: 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A lucky bingo player who played the blue quickie cards from last night's Radio Bingo will have a chance to win $250 American cash. Degani de wat nyawet, wiskni wasani got wistage, ostu neha. Courtesy of the Akwesasne Convenience Store Association. 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If we do not get a winner, the cash will roll over and be added to next week's cash. The Akwesasne Convenience Store Association members include Flynn and Stone, Keegan's Tobacco, Lawless Tobacco, Little Yellow Smoke Shop 1, Miles Square Smoke Shop, Mohawk Raceway, Red Fox Gas and Tobacco, Roadblock Billy's, Smokestacks, Smokers Warehouse Akwesasne, Smokers Warehouse Fort Covington, and Smoky Island.
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You're with Reen Cook on 97.3 CKON, loud and proud from the heart of Akwesasne. So taking a look at a busy weekend throughout Akwesasne and area. So we love being busy. We love having events to go to. So put it on your calendar. So one of them is a Buck and Doe for Val Mitchell and Jeffrey Thompson. It's happening Friday night. It's at the American Legion in Hogansburg featuring a Mohawk auction. That starts at 1 p.m. The dance starts at 8 with Joe Hearn and TBD Band. Admission is $5 for a single, $8 a couple. There'll also be a door prize. If you'd like to donate a basket, you can give them a call at 613-575-1558. Basket donations can be dropped off at 12 noon. So that's going to be for tomorrow. Also, looking at the Maxville and District Sports Complex, they're at 34 Fair Street, Maxville, Ontario. They're hosting a vendor's market. That's going to be coming up this weekend, Saturday and Sunday, 10 a.m. to 4 p.m. both days. Over 50 vendors set up, both indoor and outdoor. Some of those vendors include Apple Blossoms Farm, Scentsy, and the Sweet Batch Farmstead. So there'll also be food and drink on site. The event is free. If you're interested in being a vendor, you can contact Sue, bradley.sue@icloud.com. So there you have it. A couple of things going on this weekend for you. And I think that's all that I needed to tell you for now. We've got a shout out for Bickford and Marley B. So they happen to be on the same yellow thing this morning. That's right. The wheels on the bus go round and round, right? Ace Bickford and Ace Marley B.

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0: music from Garth Brooks. It's called Friends in Low Places. From the heart of Aquazaste, CKON1FM, it's the Get Up and Go Morning Show. And a reminder, we lost the power last night, I understand, and the Mohawk Council of Aquazaste advising community members some MCA network services may be temporarily unavailable this morning following a power-related issue overnight. So community members may experience temporary disruptions to phone and email until about 10 o'clock this morning while systems are restored and brought back online. They do apologize for the inconvenience. They appreciate the community's patience and understanding. So once again, that's a temporary disruption to MCA networks, and that's due to the power outage that occurred last evening. So they do apologize and they appreciate your patience. Everything should be back up and running for MCA about 10 o'clock this morning. So as we continue through your Thursday, looking ahead, we've got Buck Wild and Bing Thomas on the radio today. 10:15 start time. They'll talk about different ways to give the body what it needs to help heal itself. So tune in for that at 10:15 this morning, CKL Wednesday with Tala. We always remind you when we do any health-related programs, make sure before you change anything that you do with regards to your medication, prescription, or over-the-counter, any food you take, any supplements you take, any drinks, any smoothies, anything like that, before you subtract or add anything to your routine, make sure you talk with your primary provider. And whether that's a nurse practitioner, a doctor, a naturopathic doctor, holistic personnel, healers, things like that. So always be very careful on that and make sure you talk with them first, okay? Looking at the Franklin County Fair in Malone, New York, 176th year of the Franklin County Fair, and we're looking forward to it August 8th through the 16th. So looking at the rides and the concerts and the grandstand shows for the tractors and demolition derby, all that fun stuff, it all happens at the Franklin County Fair in Malone, New York. You can log on to frcofair.com for details. And I understand they're also selling a whole package. So if you wanted to attend every event at the fair every day, you can see some pricing on that. Again, you can log on to frcofair.com, and that'll get you into every event happening at the fair, which is awesome. So there are a lot of people that used to do that back in the day, and they just buy their stuff ticket-wise, buy a ticket for the week, if you will. They'd go plop themselves on the grandstand for the whole week. So it's going back to the old days, I guess, with regards to purchasing for the whole week so that you are busy that second week in August, right, at the Franklin County Fair in Malone. So enjoy that. Again, that website, frcofair.com, and you can order your tickets and find out more details. I know that I've been seeing fair tickets for the rides and stuff being sold at different locations at a discount if you buy them in advance. So make sure you keep your eye out on that. Some super savings, if you will, if you got the kiddos who love the rides at the Franklin County Fair, Malone, New York. So as we continue through the Thursday, I mentioned Buck and Bing, Dead with Tala. Then this afternoon, we have our elders who will be joining us, the Ogunyokahel Radio Show. That is coming up this afternoon from 2 to 3 p.m. And I believe Kevin is with you for the rest of this Thursday, following Buck Wild. 97.3 CKON, we've got some music from Ted D.
1: So what is a wisdom you get?

0: we go. Billy Currington and Like My Dog on 97.3 CKON, howling together on this Thursday. Big day today for a birthday boy out there in Radio Land. And we're going to say happy 90th birthday. That's right, 90 years young today to Mr. Billy Sunday. And Billy, we're going to wish you all the best on your birthday with lots of love from Renee and Jai. We'd like to, of course, thank Billy for his contribution to 97.3 CKON, Team CKON, every Thursday from 2 to 3 p.m. He comes in and shares his language with us, which we are so grateful for. So, Nyawagoa, Billy, for being a part of the Ogunyunka Hill Radio Show, which airs every Thursday from 2 to 3 p.m. right here on 97.3 CKON. And we do our best to replay the program on Sunday at 12 noon. And if we've got a remote or a game going on, something that would override that, we move it to 6 p.m. in the evening on Sunday. So it'll either air at noon or at 6 p.m. on Sunday, the rebroadcast. And I know that that's going to be coming up today from 2 to 3 p.m. So we're going to say good morning and happy birthday to Mr. Billy Sunday. As we mentioned, lots of love for Monet and Jai. And we're going to play this one for you. If you listen real close, I think he does say snye in here.
1: I was toting my pack along the dusty Winnemucca Road, when along came a semi with a high-end canvas-covered load. If you're going to Winnemucca Mac with me, you can ride. And so I climbed into the cab, and then I settled down inside. He asked me if I'd seen a road with so much dust and sand, and I said, listen.

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We go, Toby Keith, Willie Nelson, that beer from my horses, 97.3 CKON. We've got some office space that's available for rent, 28 Frank Benedict Memorial Lane, Cornwall Island, Aquasasi. It's open workspace, spans 2,100 square feet. It includes bathrooms, parking, kitchenette, etc. Located in a convenient area close to Geoganoosaday, office is ideal for startups, professionals, small teams. If you're interested, get a hold of PJ Burns, 518-521-8479 to arrange a viewing or to request further details. Serious inquiries only, please. Nyawa Goa. 97.3 CKON. We're going to break for news and news, sports, and weather brought to you this hour by CECOM Federal Credit Union. A reminder, MCA networks may be down in some of their facilities and some of their programs. That's due to a power outage last night. So we need time to get that system back up and running. So they're expecting things to be back online for the Mohawk Council of Aquasasne at 10 o'clock this morning. So they appreciate your patience. In case you're trying to call someone with MCA, we know how frustrating that is. You feel like no one's answering the phone kind of thing. There's a reason for that today. It's because some of their networks are down. So again, that's for the Mohawk Council of Aquasasne, MCA, and their networks, phone and email and things like that, all right? So like we said, short break, back with news for CECOM Federal Credit Union.

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4: 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Community members are encouraged to join and share their comments on the current draft of the law. Light refreshments will be provided. 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

Sagawakosaste and the surrounding communities. I'm Reen Cook reporting from the CKLN News Center. The Mohawk Council of Akwesaste advising community members that some MCA network services may be temporarily unavailable this morning following a power-related issue overnight. Community members may experience temporary disruptions to phone and email until approximately 10 a.m. while systems are restored and brought back online. They do apologize for any inconvenience. They appreciate the community's patience and understanding. New York bars and restaurants will be able to keep serving later during the 2026 FIFA World Cup under a new temporary law signed by New York State Governor Kathy Hochul. The legislation temporarily allows on-premises establishments to sell alcoholic beverages until 4 a.m. from June 11th through July 20th, even if a county has more restrictive hours. According to the New York State website, this change will help bars, restaurants, and other on-premises establishments meet increased demand during one of the largest sporting events of the world while maintaining an orderly and time-limited framework for alcohol service. The World Cup is coming to New York, and I want every New Yorker and local business to be a part of the action and celebration. No ticket required, she said. The law does not apply in cases where the state liquor authority has imposed stricter hours as a condition of a license, according to the governor's office. The legislation builds on Governor Hochul's broader effort to help local businesses, municipalities, and communities prepare for the 2026 FIFA World Cup. And it takes effect immediately. It expires July 21st, 2026. And from the first kick to the last whistle, bars and restaurants across New York State can stay open throughout the tournament, bringing New Yorkers together to cheer on every goal and supporting small businesses across New York State. If you'd like further details, you can log on to the New York State Governor's website. Mohawk Council of Akwesaste Clinical Care Services, CCS sector, reminding community members to bring all required forms and paperwork to their medical appointments. If you have documents that require completion by your health care provider, please ensure they are brought with you at the time of your appointment. 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When forms or supporting documentation are not available during your appointment, delays may occur. In many cases, healthcare staff may not have access to external records, forms, or paperwork on your behalf. Community members are also encouraged to bring any paperwork received from outside healthcare providers to their next CCS appointment. 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Admission for detox services will be Monday, June 15th. 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
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And you can join a free live performance invitation to all. It's called Remember the Way, and it's an actual puppet show. 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Where waters flow and creatures return, balance is remembered. 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So again, that's a live puppet show. It's called Remember the Way with puppeteer Heather Henson. It's happening today at Generations Park Amphitheater. And local sports-wise, big win last night in front of a packed house. It was the Akwesasne Thunder doubling up Gunawage Hunters in Junior B lacrosse on a score of 14-7. Tryson Sunday had four goals last night. Also, goals coming in from De Huguilata Barrero, and I believe he scored twice. Also, Degaluyo Duque Thompson scoring twice as well. Alex Delarmi found the back of the net twice. Also looking at River Porter with a couple of goals and Marcus Thundercloud. So I think that we've covered all the goal scorers there for your Akwesasne Thunder. Again, beating the Gunawage Hunters on a score of 14-7. Xavier Delarmi getting another win under his belt, and that makes the Akwesasne Thunder 18-0 right now. 18-0, and they take the show on the road on Friday. They will travel to take on the Gunawage Hunters. It was the last regular season home game last night for your Akwesasne Thunder at the Otnomologoa Arena, and their seniors were honored last night. So they were excited about that. And we'd also like to let you know a lot of those seniors scored goals last night, which was awesome. John McKinney just joined the team, and he's the newest Thunder player. John gets player of the game in his first game with the Thunder last night. Strong defense and also a big goal. So that was for the Akwesasne Thunder. And we'd like to recognize the seniors, De Huguilata Barrero, Tryson Sunday, Marcus Thundercloud, also Karsten Mitchell, Ben Dale, Gahunt Danny Thompson, as well as Marcus Thundercloud. So he's on the list a couple times there. The players have proudly represented the Thunder and left their mark on the program, and we do thank them for their dedication, their leadership, and their commitment to the purple and white. We also understand the Akwesasne Thunder hung out with some of our minor lacrosse players over the last few days. It was maybe over the weekend, and they were able to hang out and to connect with our youth, which is great to see, with the Akwesasne Thunder wowing all the crowds with their undefeated season so far in Ontario Junior B lacrosse. So again, congratulations to the seniors. Very nice to be honored last night in front of a packed house. And again, a 14-7 victory for your Akwesasne Thunder. And that was over the Gunawage Hunters. That'll do it for news and sports to the hour. Akwesasne weather. Taking a look at that forecast for our Akwesasne and the surrounding communities. We do run the risk of showers and thunderstorms later today. Clouds will be the story, and we'll see a high near 85 on Fahrenheit, 29 on Celsius.
Overnight tonight, cloudy conditions. Overnight lows, 70 on Fahrenheit, 21 on Celsius. So I don't think it's going to be a good night for sleeping if you don't have the AC. On Friday, slight chance of showers and thunderstorms. Looking at partly sunny conditions and very hot. So we have to be careful with tomorrow because we have heat index values as high as 94 Fahrenheit, which is about 32, 33 on the Celsius side. So partly sunny conditions, hot, hazy, humid, all that fun stuff on your Friday. And the weekend, sunshine for Saturday, 82 or 28. Day two of the weekend, showers, chance of thunderstorm as well. And we'll see a high on Sunday again, 82 or 28.

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0: kan gjøre hva som var dansigest, men jeg hadde noe som var tonene, og hva nå var Rodohetstum.
1: In memoriam, Stephen F. Arquette, 74, of St. Regis Road, passed away on June 4th at his home. Stephen was born March 16th, 1952, in Syracuse, the son of the late Henry and Beatrice Thompson Arquette. He graduated from Salmon River Central School and later served 4 years in the United States Navy, where he was honorably discharged. Stephen spent his career as an iron worker with Local 440 out of Utica. He was a member of the Hogansburg American Legion and Messina Amvets. Stephen enjoyed watching TV, working on small engines, and taking care of his cat. Stephen is survived by his daughter, Tiffany Tom Cashmore of Boston, two grandchildren, Kyla and Sophia Cashmore, two sisters, Francine Darren Cook, and Stephanie John Ransom, both of Akwesasne, two brothers, Vaughn Ella Arquette, and Alan Jackie Arquette, both of Akwesasne, two godsons, Zachary Hobbs and Nathan Arquette, and many nieces and nephews. He was predeceased by his brothers, Gary, Kenny, Harris, Curtis, Dana, and Henry, and Keith Arquette in infancy. Friends and family are invited to call on Thursday, June 11th, from noon until the time of service at 2 p.m. at the Donaldson Funeral Home in Messina. Arrangements are under the care and guidance of the Donaldson Funeral Home, where memories and condolences may be shared with the family by visiting DonaldsonFH.com. This has been In Memoriam, as the community knows the passing of Stephen F. Arquette. In Memoriam has been a presentation of the Donaldson Funeral Home, Messina, New York.
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3: From the heart of Akwesasne, CKON FM. Good morning. Reen Cook with you as long as, or as well as, rather, Oista woman. Don't forget, Mohawk Council of Akwesasne is advising community members some MCA network services may be temporarily unavailable this morning following a power-related issue overnight. Community members may experience temporary disruptions to phone and email until approximately 10 a.m. while systems are restored and brought back online. They do apologize for the inconvenience. They appreciate the patience of the community and also their understanding. So now we'll go up for that. And then, again, we do have the office space available for rent. 28 Frank Benedict Memorial Lane, Cornwall Island, Akwesasne. Open workspace spans 2,100 square feet. That includes bathrooms, parking, kitchenette, etc. Located in a convenient area close to Junkanoosa Day, the office is ideal for startups, professionals, small teams. If you're interested, PJ Burns, 518-521-8479 to arrange a viewing or request further details. Serious inquiries only. And one other item, there's a buck and doe for Val Mitchell and Jeffrey Thompson. It's happening on Friday, June 12th. That's tomorrow at the American Legion in Hogansburg. Mohawk auction starts at 1 p.m. The dance starts at 8 with Joe Hearn and TBD Band. Admission is $5 for a single, $8 a couple. There'll also be a door prize if you'd like to donate a basket, 613-575-1558. Basket donations can be dropped off at 12 noon tomorrow. They appreciate that. And we're going to say good morning and welcome to the show, Oista Woman.
4: Sego. Good morning, Reen. How are you?
3: I'm doing well. Looking at Father's Day coming up a week from Sunday. So we're excited about that. And did you buy your tickets yet for American Legion Post 1479 Father's Day Lawnmower Raffle?
4: No, not yet.
3: All right. Well, get them because it's a Z3258 Z-Track zero-turn mower.
4: Mm-hmm.
3: So you could ride that up and down the road if you needed to, right? Put one of those things on it, those triangles. Right?
4: Oh, yeah.
3: So, you know, it's slow-moving traffic. You know, I don't know if there's any hazard lights on this, but it looks like you could actually drive it to Messina from here. That's how awesome it is. You could see a member of the American Legion post 1479 for tickets. I'm sure Sons of the American Legion have some, probably even the Ladies Auxiliary, or you can go right to the Legion when you're there tomorrow for the Buck and Doe and buy your tickets. All right, so thank you to the American Legion Post 1479 for everything they do for our community. All right, so Radio Bingo comes up Tuesday, $7,250 Canadian in five numbers or less. So we're excited about that. And your half sheets are purple this week.
4: Yep.
3: All right, so we're good to go.
4: Yep.
3: Would you like to take care of this?
4: Yes.
3: It's time for another edition of
4: Dear Reen. Dear Reen, while reading a book about friendship and pen pals, out of nowhere, my old grade school pen pal reached out to me. She found my name through a Google search, then looked me up on Facebook. A real blast from the past. Her initial message was so warm and friendly, I couldn't help but smile. I responded in kind, and we chatted a few more times back and forth over social media. After a while, the excitement wore off and the messages became further apart and less fulsome. I decided it might be fun to meet up in person. As it happens, she was now living in a fun city that I was planning to visit anyway. I reached out and told her I was coming with my daughter and we would love to meet up for dinner, drinks, or whatever she suggested. I gave her the dates of our trip and the name of our hotel. I never heard from her again. I sent a follow-up message hoping she would receive mine with the information, i.e. dates, hotel info, and I reached out upon our arrival. Crickets. Reen, what gives? Signed, Disappearing and Disappointed.
3: All right, dear Disappearing and Disappointed. Well, it's not all about you. I'm sure she's got things going on in her life. She could be going through transition. She could have, something could be up. So unless you have, contact with her family or anything like that, you know, you could always ask the police to go do a wellness check. That could be another idea. And I'm not sure how old you are, like where you are in your life. But, that sounds a little odd that you guys were, starting to get closer. But she also mentioned that the messages were getting further apart.
4: Mm-hmm.
3: Okay, so again, something could be happening in her life where her time is being taken up by that aspect of it, whether it's a job, whether it's a new relationship with an intimate partner or something. Maybe her kid had a baby. Who knows? So I hope that everything works out and maybe she'll reach out. But don't be upset. I really don't think it's about you. So that's it. Signed, Reen.
4: Here's what our other advice personnel had to say. That is a very odd turn of events. However, not overly surprising. Maybe she painted a false picture of herself and her life, figuring you'd never meet up in person. Or there could be numerous other explanations. The ball is in your court, as they say. You could message her with concerns, hoping she's okay, and tell her where you went and what you did while in her city. And you could also tell her that you look forward to hearing from her again and hope she is okay. But I wouldn't lose sleep over it. You don't really know each other or owe each other anything other than decency.
3: There we go.
4: Yeah.
3: Yep. All right. Very good. I think it's great to connect like that.
4: Mm-hmm.
3: Have you ever had a pen pal?
4: In grade school.
3: Nice.
4: Yes.
3: Where were they from?
4: A reservation in Saskatchewan, I believe.
3: Really?
4: Yeah.
3: Was it put together by the school?
4: Yes.
3: That's awesome.
4: Yes. Yep.
3: Nice. Did you ever keep track of that person or make connection again after your elementary schooling?
4: No.
3: Wow.
4: No.
3: Do you remember their name?
4: No.
3: Really? That's so... you'd think that that would stick with you, right?
4: Yep.
3: But, because sometimes, I don't know about you, but I think about, when the class reunions all start coming up in summertime, right? So you see one and you think, geez, I wonder, start thinking about, and I go down like the lockers, right? And you were always locker friends with whoever's name was Jacobs, right?
4: Yep.
3: And I was always Cook or Conklin or Cunningham. were around mine.
4: Yep.
3: And Shari was just up a few lockers, and Tisha was way down at the other end. But yeah, that's who we. So we had our lockers near. Mm-hmm.
4: Yep.
3: That's so crazy. Did you have a lot of Jacobs? Well, you had a lot of cousins, too.
4: Yes, yes. Right. There was a couple of us. Yeah. Yes.
3: Well, that's mm-hmm. cool.
4: Yeah.
3: It's always fun to remember.
4: Yeah.
3: Always awesome.
4: Yes.
3: All right, so we're good there.
4: Yes.
3: You want to do the horoscopes?
4: Sure.
3: All right, we're going to take care of your morning horoscopes right now, and we'll do that for our friends at BGR Power Inc. 97.3.
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3: 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Again, thank you so much to BGR Power Inc. We love you guys and gals. Appreciate everything you do for us. And taking a look at Libra, things have not wrapped up neatly, and that's okay. Life's story is unfolding in a messy and non-linear way, and though you may feel disorganized or unpredictable, it's a time to lean into that chaos, because resisting will only deplete you.
4: For Aries, the project you have on deck will bring out the best in you, requiring you to be organized, forward-thinking, and resourceful. You'll have fun with it too, as long as you pace yourself well, Aries.
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3: For Sagittarius, you have wondered at times if true love is even real. 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
4: For Gemini, move forward with great enthusiasm and the bold assumption that your wishes will be granted. 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Because the sheer energy of your excitement could be enough to charge the situation in your favor. So why not, Gemini?
3: All right, for Capricorn, different generations will find common ground in the more universal truths. You're also very open to learning about the nuances of style, topics of relevance, and various world views that others are living inside. This makes it easier to relate to people of various ages, Capricorn.
4: Cancer, you're operating at a level that's taking years to get to and managing quite a workload. Remember, there was a time you wouldn't have been able to do even a fraction of this. Give yourself credit for how far you've come, Cancer.
3: All right, Aquarius, you don't always need more motivation. Sometimes you need fewer obstacles between yourself and action. 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Small improvements in organization create big gains in productivity, Aquarius.
4: For Leo, an exchange will extend far beyond vocabulary. People reveal themselves through timing, pauses, tone, omissions, repetition, and word choice. You get the hidden layers of expression. You'll key into motives, fears, desires, and the emotional realities unfolding around you, Leo.
3: For Pisces, things are often funny because they are true. Today, a well-timed observation will interrupt the tension. Laughter creates breathing room. In fact, laughter is, by definition, physical proof of that breathing room exists, Pisces.
4: For Virgo, emotional intelligence changes the atmosphere of a room. One thoughtful response can interrupt conflict, reduce defensiveness, and make space for honesty. You consistently create a pleasant tone in interactions for mutual benefits, Virgo.
3: For today's birthday person, good morning and happy birthday to our June 11th babies. It's your year of weight-bearing victory. When lifting builds physical physical muscles, problem solving builds intelligence, and necessity builds creativity. You conjure fuel from pure imagination. You constantly and specifically envision the dream, and life serves it up. More highlights, things that come to you indirectly include love, power, and the funding for one of your wilder projects. Scorpio and Capricorn adore you. Your lucky numbers are 10, 1, 14, 33, and 21. That's Oyeli, Uska, Gaela Nawasa, Asa Nawasa, Asa, Dana Dawasa Uska. That's 10, 1, 14, 33, and 21. So those are your morning horoscopes. Once again, Mohawk Council advising community members, some MCA network services may be temporarily unavailable this morning following power-related issue overnight. They expect things to be back up and running, disruptions to phone and email about 10 o'clock this morning while those systems are restored and brought back online. That's one thing, you know, once something goes down, it takes a long time for everything to reconnect and refresh and go through its whole thing. So it can be a long cycle at times.
4: Mm-hmm.
3: All right. So we have that. Looking at the community fund at recipients for Radio Bingo this Tuesday, American Legion, Post 1479, they have their big golf tournament coming up, I believe, in next month, if I'm not mistaken. And also Salmon River Men's Summer Soccer Team. All right. So that's where we are right now. Anything else?
4: Nope. That's it.
3: All righty. We will TTFN.
4: Ta-ta for now.
3: From the heart of Akwesasne, CKON FM. Let's do some proclaimers. Let's go for a little walk. Ace a little walk. 500 miles. Good morning from 97.3.

There we go, Alan Jackson. It's called Mercury Blues on 97.3 CKLN. Don't forget Bing Thomas and Buck Wild on the airwaves at 10:15 this morning, CKLN's Dead to Itala. And then this afternoon, we've got our elders coming on the program. Yunkwa Lunkha Uhukye. We are becoming fluent. That's the name of the group that brings that all together. And they take care of arranging the guests. They take care of arranging their funding and everything. So thank you so much to Yunkwa Lunkha Uhukye. We are becoming fluent. And again, that airs live today from 2 to 3 p.m. right here on 97.3. And you can like and follow Yunkwa Lunkha Uhukye on Facebook. And again, the English translation for that Kanyokeha name, we are becoming fluent. And they sponsor the Elders program live. They speak Mohawk for a whole hour, uninterrupted, no English, no commercials, no anything. It's just them for 1 hour. So a lot of people enjoy hearing the language on the radio, which is great. A lot of people are making room in their lives to learn the language and raise it up on the priority list and things like that. So that's great to see. Right now, we've got birthday wishes going out to Judy Cole. Happy birthday, Judy. And that comes from Phyllis. And she loves this one for her birthday celebrators.

0: Highly Elevated 660 Hogansburg, New York presents the Afterlife Festival with headliner Chris Webby. Chris is on his Webby Arcade Tour and will be performing at Highly Elevated.
1: You ain't never had a friend like me. You ain't never had a friend like me.
0: Friday, June 19th at 9:30 p.m. along with Spose, Siamese Goat God, and Quake Matthews. With co-headliner Lil D, a.k.a. Danny James, who was also featured in Rolling Stones magazine. 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Wrestlers Pack Indestructibles will be there from Lake Placid, entertaining mid-shows. Don't miss out on all the action. This Afterlife Festival will be the bomb. Must be 18 years or older to enter. IDs will be checked at the entrance. Adult beverage.

at Eventbrite. Tickets also sold at Truck Stop Number 9, Highly Elevated, Dollar General, Fort Covington, and Canadian Drugstore, Messina, New York. 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For more information, check them out on Facebook at Afterlife Festival. Some proceeds from this year's festival will go back to the community. Local businesses like the Community Garden Aquasusna and End of Life Program. The Afterlife Festival 2026 with Chris Webby and Lil D. Don't miss it, June 19th at Highly Elevated 660 Hogansburg, New York, right off Route 37. Major sponsors are

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There we go. Ella Langley and Morgan Wallen. I can't love you anymore, anymore, anymore. Oh. All right, so there's my Ella Langley for the morning. From the heart of Uncle Zesty, CKLN FM. I think I played the Riley Green duet as well a little earlier. You look like you love me. So looking at birthday wishes, we'd like to pass along. And we're going to say good morning and happy birthday to my grandson, Dylan. So Dylan, I hope you have an ace birthday today. That's with lots of love from Grandma. And she put on here something by Dennis Shosey. So we'll let it rip. Somebody mentioned Harry's name this morning as well. I know he loves this one. It's called Honky Tonk Blue.

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3: Sagawakosaste and the surrounding communities. I'm Ring Cook reporting from the CKLN News Center. The Mohawk Council of Akwesaste advising community members that some MCA network services may be temporarily unavailable this morning following a power-related issue overnight. Community members may experience temporary disruptions to phone and email until approximately 10 a.m. while systems are restored and brought back online. They do apologize for any inconvenience. They appreciate the community's patience and understanding. New York bars and restaurants will be able to keep serving later during the 2026 FIFA World Cup under a new temporary law signed by New York State Governor Kathy Hochul. The legislation temporarily allows on-premises establishments to sell alcoholic beverages until 4 a.m. from June 11th through July 20th, even if a county has more restrictive hours. According to the New York State website, this change will help bars, restaurants, and other on-premises establishments meet increased demand during one of the largest sporting events of the world while maintaining an orderly and time-limited framework for alcohol service. The World Cup is coming to New York, and I want every New Yorker and local business to be a part of the action and celebration. No ticket required, she said. The law does not apply in cases where the state liquor authority has imposed stricter hours as a condition of a license, according to the governor's office. The legislation builds on Governor Hochul's broader effort to help local businesses, municipalities, and communities prepare for the 2026 FIFA World Cup. And it takes effect immediately. It expires July 21st, 2026. And from the first kick to the last whistle, bars and restaurants across New York State can stay open throughout the tournament, bringing New Yorkers together to cheer on every goal and supporting small businesses across New York State. If you'd like further details, you can log on to the New York State Governor's website. Mohawk Council of Akwesaste Clinical Care Services, CCS sector, reminding community members to bring all required forms and paperwork to their medical appointments. If you have documents that require completion by your health care provider, please ensure they are brought with you at the time of your appointment. 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So again, that's a live puppet show. It's called Remember the Way with puppeteer Heather Henson. 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And local sports-wise, big win last night in front of a packed house. It was the Akwesasne Thunder doubling up Gunawage Hunters in Junior B lacrosse on a score of 14-7. Tryson Sunday had four goals last night. Also, goals coming in from Dehoguilata Barrero, and I believe he scored twice. Also, Degaluyo Doge Thompson scoring twice as well. Alex DeLarmy found the back of the net twice. Also looking at River Porter with a couple of goals and Marcus Thundercloud. So I think that we've covered all the goal scorers there for your Akwesasne Thunder. Again, beating the Gunawage Hunters on a score of 14-7. Xavier DeLarmy getting another win under his belt, and that makes the Akwesasne Thunder 18-0 right now. 18-0, and they take the show on the road on Friday. They will travel to take on the Gunawage Hunters. It was the last regular season home game last night for your Akwesasne Thunder at the Otnomologoa Arena, and their seniors were honored last night. So they were excited about that. And we'd also like to let you know a lot of those seniors scored goals last night, which was awesome. John McKinney just joined the team, and he's the newest Thunder player. John gets player of the game in his first game with the Thunder last night. Strong defense and also a big goal. So that was for the Akwesasne Thunder. And we'd like to recognize the seniors, Dehoguilate Barrero, Tryson Sunday, Marcus Thundercloud, also Karsten Mitchell, Ben Dale, Gahunti Thompson, as well as Marcus Thundercloud. So he's on the list a couple times there. The players have proudly represented the Thunder and left their mark on the program, and we do thank them for their dedication, their leadership, and their commitment to the purple and white. We also understand the Akwesasne Thunder hung out with some of our minor lacrosse players over the last few days. It was maybe over the weekend, and they were able to to hang out and to connect with our youth, which is great to see with the Akwesaste Thunder wowing all the crowds with their undefeated season so far in Ontario Junior B Lacrosse. So again, congratulations to the seniors. Very nice to be honored last night in front of a packed house. And again, a 14-7 victory for your Akwesaste Thunder. And that was over the Gunawaga Hunters. That'll do it for news and sports to the hour. Akwesaste weather. Taking a look at that forecast for our Akwesaste and the surrounding communities. We do run the risk of showers and thunderstorms later today. Clouds will be the story, and we'll see a high near 85 on Fahrenheit, 29 on Celsius. Overnight tonight, cloudy conditions. Overnight low, 70 on Fahrenheit, 21 on Celsius. So I don't think it's going to be a good night for sleeping if you don't have the AC. On Friday, slight chance of showers and thunderstorms. Looking at partly sunny conditions and very hot. So we have to be careful with tomorrow because we have heat index values as high as 94 Fahrenheit, which is about 32, 33 on the Celsius side. So partly sunny conditions, hot, hazy, humid, all that fun stuff on your Friday. And the weekend, sunshine for Saturday, 82 or 28. Day two of the weekend, showers, chance of thunderstorm as well. And we'll see a high on Sunday again, 82 or 28.

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0: Kan gyakos vagy dangsi just, vannak a dinazovat tundene, unkar nem a rodohetsztum.
1: In memoriam, Stephen F. Arquette, 74, of St. Regis Road, passed away on June 4th at his home. Stephen was born March 16th, 1952, in Syracuse, the son of the late Henry and Beatrice Thompson Arquette. He graduated from Salmon River Central School and later served 4 years in the United States Navy, where he was honorably discharged. Stephen spent his career as an iron worker with Local 440 out of Utica. He was a member of the Hogansburg American Legion and Messina AMVETS. Stephen enjoyed watching TV, working on small engines, and taking care of his cat. Stephen is survived by his daughter, Tiffany Tom Cashmore of Boston, two grandchildren, Kyla and Sophia Cashmore, two sisters, Francine Darren Cook, and Stephanie John Ransom, both of Akwesasne, two brothers, Vaughn Ella Arquette, and Alan Jackie Arquette, both of Akwesasne, two godsons, Zachary Hobbs and Nathan Arquette, and many nieces and nephews. He was predeceased by his brothers, Gary, Kenny, Harris, Curtis, Dana, and Henry, and Keith Arquette in infancy. Friends and family are invited to call on Thursday, June 11th, from noon until the time of service at 2 p.m. at the Donaldson Funeral Home in Messina. Arrangements are under the care and guidance of the Donaldson Funeral Home, where memories and condolences may be shared with the family by visiting donaldsonfh.com. This has been In Memoriam, as the community knows the passing of Stephen F. Arquette. In Memoriam has been a presentation of the Donaldson Funeral Home, Messina, New York.
0: Nyama,

0: There we go. Brooks and Dunn, hardworking man. 97.3 CKNW from the heart of Akwesaste. We're going to jump into your birthday club draw. Don't forget, if you're having issues getting through to MCA, looking at the network issues with the phone and with the email and things like that, MCA's network was down this morning because of the power outage. So they were working on refreshing the network and bringing it back into use, which takes a while to get through that cycle when the systems have to restore. They have a certain way to do it. It has to be brought back online. So again, they were expecting things to be wrapped up around 10 o'clock this morning. So in case you're having trouble reaching MCA by phone or email, they are working on it. Also, medical clinics, they're unaffected. They're operating as usual. They remain unaffected by the network outage. All appointments are running as scheduled. So if you have an appointment at Akwesaste Medical Clinic or Gawinoge Medical Clinic, you still have that appointment today. This network issue does not affect that, okay? So what we're going to do right now is take a short break. We're going to jump into your birthday club draw. Birthday club draw is brought to you proudly by Edith May Cafe, Bear's Den, Shy's Place, and Flowers Cornwall.
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0: draw. Birthday Club draw is brought to you every Monday through Friday, courtesy of our friends at Bear's Den. We've got two Bear's Den locations for you right there on Route 37 and Bear's Den Restaurant as well at the main Bear's Den. And you can call 518-358-2195. They're open Monday through Sunday from 6 a.m. to 2 p.m. So you can check out Bear's Den Restaurant. They're also open after hours for certain events as well. So make sure you check out their Facebook page for more details. You can also log on to thetmg.com online for the Tarbell Management Group. So thank you very much to Bear's Den. We also have Edith May Cafe, 572 State Route 37. And Edith May Cafe, they've got their glazed and confused donuts today. $2 a donut or $22 for a dozen. Get them before they're gone. So that's at Edith May Cafe. And we hope everybody's been enjoying their delicious lunch specials this week. And you can keep an eye on their Facebook page. They post their lunch special usually between 10 and 11 in the morning on what time it'll be ready and what it's going to be. So Edith May Cafe, stop in today. Very convenient drive-through. They also have a grab-and-go set up as well. So check them out. Edith May Cafe, 572 State Route 37 here in Aquasasne. We also have Shy's Place. Hello, Shy's Place. And Shy's Place located on the school road in Sny. I was on the school road in Sny yesterday, and I saw that he has a new sign. So I thought that was awesome, Shy's Place, because they always had that one of them big flags that was by the road. But he's got a sign now, and it's got their logo on it, which was awesome. So good morning to everybody at Shy's Place. 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And if you're wondering which end of Pitt Street that is, it's near Dairy Queen. 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
1: Sego, sego. Good morning.
0: Good morning. Welcome back to the Birthday Club Draw. And looking at our Birthday Club Draw, do you have any birthdays to throw into the bucket?
1: Yes. Happy birthday to Tara Tarbell. Happy birthday to Sherry Lazor. Happy birthday, Judy Cole. Happy birthday, Yohel Zeransom. And happy birthday to Bill Sunday.
0: That's right.
1: Yes. Have a great day, everyone.
0: Yupper. Happy birthday from Team CKON. And don't forget, Yunkwa Lunkwa Hugya. We are becoming fluent, and their program is on 2 o'clock today. And I don't know if the birthday boy is going to be here.
1: You think so? I asked. I spoke to his daughter this morning, and yeah. I asked. Yeah, so we'll see.
0: We'll see.
1: Yes.
0: Ace guy. When they make commitments, they don't easily sway from those.
1: No.
0: So we'll see. But hopefully we'll be able to see the birthday boy. And speaking of the birthday boy, here he is out of the bucket. Happy birthday, Billy Sunday. You are a finalist and Aquasasne Celebrity of the Day. Billy Sunday. So here's the deal, Billy. You could win the prize tomorrow. So today, you enjoy being a celebrity. Tomorrow, good luck in the draw. You could win a $10 gift card to Edith May Cafe, Bear's Den. Also, a $20 gift card to Shy's Place and a floral arrangement from Flowers Cornwall. So if you end up winning the draw tomorrow, Billy, you have to pick up the flowers by the time they close on Friday, or else they disappear, okay? They make them fresh that morning, and you have to pick them up by closing, or else no flowers for you, okay? So, Billy, having a wonderful day today, enjoying your birthday with your family and everything else you love to do. So, Billy Sunday, happy birthday and congratulations. All right, Awista woman, what's up?
1: All right, we're going to head to Hollywood to see who's celebrating with Bill. Happy birthday, Bill. Shia LaBeouf is 40 today. He won an Emmy Award for Outstanding Performer in the 2003 role of Even Stevens. Actually, he was in the series Even Stevens. He was also in the movies The Transformers series, Disturbia, Fury, Constantine, Lawless, Eagle Eye, and New York, I Love You.
0: Nice.
1: Yes.
0: Is he in the news lately again?
1: Oh, I don't know.
0: Did he have some difficulty a few years ago?
1: He did a few years ago, yes.
0: I think that he might be having some difficulty again. I was just wondering if that was something or if that got taken care of.
1: I haven't seen anything.
0: Okay. All right.
1: Peter Dinklage is 57 today. Screen actor known for his role as Tyrion Lannister on HBO's Game of Thrones. He was also in the movies Elf, Death at a Funeral, I Care a Lot, The Boss, and Three Billboards Outside Ebbing, Missouri, which was really good.
0: I don't think I watched that.
1: You gotta watch it. Him and Frances McDormand.
0: Is it missing? Okay.
1: Mm-hmm. All right. Yes. One of your favorites, Hugh Laurie, is 67 today.
0: Ace House.
1: Yes.
0: He got himself into a little trouble over the last couple of weeks, too.
1: Oh.
0: Nothing major, but I'll tell you after you go through his thing.
1: Best known, of course, as playing Dr. Gregory House on the TV series House MD. He was also in the movies 101 Dalmatians, The Borrowers, Holmes and Watson, and in the movie Sense and Sensibility with Kate Winslet, Emma Thompson, and Alan Rickman.
0: He's one of those ones where you can tell what he's thinking, I think, by his looks. Or if that's his acting style. No, I'm serious.
1: No, like, I get it. Because
0: His eyes.
1: Yes, I've seen him in a couple movies, and yes.
0: Yep. So anyway, there was somebody, I want to say, is there Brilliant Minds? And it got canceled in its second season. But at Brilliant Minds, and I think that it was a play on that. I'm not sure. I never watched it. My mother watched a few of them. But Brilliant Minds, and there was a critique put forth by someone who reviews the television and movies. And I don't know if she was referencing House, the show, being whatever. I don't think it was in a good light. Right?
1: Oh.
0: So he, I think he had a couple of cocktails,
1: mm-hmm.
0: and you know, responded to whatever it was, or put a tweet out about it, or you know, because she's calling down a show that's been off the air for 14 years, kind of thing,
1: yeah.
0: or whatever. But yeah, he and then he came back and he apologized. I'm sorry, you know, basically saying I you know, was
1: yep.
0: a little tipsy,
1: yep,
0: and jumped the gun.
1: But
0: and I'm
1: probably
0: sorry.
1: Did it in the moment, mm-hmm. you know.
0: Yep. So he didn't mean any harm by
1: yes.
0: it, and he apologized to her. So
1: yeah.
0: they've been talking about House over the last little while.
1: All righty.
0: Look at me spreading rumors.
1: Back to Hollywood. Gene Wilder was born on this day in 1933, passed away in 2016 at the age of 83. Illustrious actor who was nominated for an Oscar for his first major role in The Producers. He was also in the movies Bonnie and Clyde, Young Frankenstein, Blazing Saddles, and of course as Willy Wonka in Willy Wonka and the Chocolate Factory.
0: Nice.
1: Yes. Joe Montana is 70 today. Legendary San Francisco's 49ers quarterback who led the team to 4 Super Bowl victories after a championship at Notre Dame. He was named Super Bowl MVP 3 times, selected for the Pro Bowl 8 times, and chosen for the 1980s All-Decade Team.
0: Nice.
1: Yes. Frank Beard is 77 today. American drummer with ZZ Top, who had the 1984 U.S. number 8 single and the U.K. number 16 Legs. Beard is notable as being the only musician in the band that does not have a long beard, which is ironic considering his last name. The band has sold globally sales exceeding 50 million.
0: Wow.
1: Yes.
0: I have a question.
1: Sure.
0: I know that we hear it all the time. Like, how many was that one for the million?
1: 50 million.
0: 50 million. So what's the top one? Is it Michael Jackson or is it the Eagles? Because those two are battling at the top. Because it's more performances now, right? You're not selling, Taylor Swift's not selling a whole album. Like, you know what I mean? Norm, like that what
1: yeah.
0: people would buy. It's more like streams and stuff.
1: Yes, because they don't do record sales anymore. It's more, yeah, concerts, and because they do individual digital downloads now.
0: Yeah.
1: You don't need the entire album, where before we had to.
0: Yeah.
1: Yeah.
0: So I'm just wondering if you could check that out for a
1: yes.
0: future weh. I know we
1: yep.
0: do celebrities on Fridays, but check into that and see who has sold the most, because I keep seeing, you know, hearing, oh, the Beatles, they sold the most,
1: yep.
0: or Elvis, Michael Jackson, but I remember looking at the like lists before, and it was almost like a hopscotch. Eagles and Michael Jackson. Michael Jackson and the Eagles. Mm-hmm. The Greatest Hits album.
2: Yep.
0: Was the one for the Eagles.
2: Yes.
0: And of course, Michael Jackson Thriller.
2: Thriller, yes. Yeah, I'll look into that.
0: All right, thank you.
1: Judy Craig is 82 today, lead singer from the American girl group The Chiffons. They had the 1963 U.S. number one hit. He's so fine. Other hits include One Fine Day and My Boyfriend's Back.
0: All right.
1: On this day in 2025, American singer, songwriter, and record producer Brian Wilson passed away in his sleep in his Beverly Hills home 9 days before his 83rd birthday. He co-founded the Beach Boys and received widespread recognition as one of the most innovative and significant musical figures of his era. From 1962 to 1979, he wrote and co-wrote over a dozen of the Beach Boys' hits to reach the top 10. He also had the number ones, I Get Around, Help Me Rhonda, and Good Vibrations, which he all wrote.
0: Nice.
1: Yes.
0: Okay.
1: On this day, 1988, Patti Loveless was inducted into the Grand Ole Opry. She has charted 44 singles on the Billboard Country Charts. 5 made it to number one. Timber, I'm Falling in Love, Chains, Blame It on Your Heart, You Can Feel Bad, and Lonely Too Long.
0: I'm so surprised that those are the only ones.
1: I know. Because I love all her stuff.
0: Yeah, I love all of it. I think that I bought, I don't know, 6 or 7 of her CDs.
2: Yep.
0: That's how much I love her. I went to Malone Fair to see her. I'm pretty sure I went there. Watch me not even have gone there.
1: She was
0: never here.
1: I would have went to see her.
0: I'm pretty sure I went to see her like 20 years ago.
1: Wow.
0: I think.
1: All righty.
0: I wonder if anyone else was at that show. I had a concert in my head.
1: Yeah.
0: Sitting in the parking lot at Walmart waiting for my mother to come out in Malone, right?
1: Oh, I wish I could do that.
0: I can. It happens all the time. You know, so if I don't answer you, I'm probably at a concert in my head. Stupid concert. Hope they don't kick me out like they did at Prince. Oh, my God.
1: Also on this day, 1988, Reba McEntire was in the number one spot on the country album charts with her 15th studio album. Two of its tracks, I Know How He Feels and New Fool at an Old Game, both hit number one on the singles charts.
0: Okay. What was the first song?
1: New Fool at an Old Game. Oh, I Know How He Feels.
0: I know. No, neither one is in here.
1: What?
0: Well, so late 80s, right?
1: 88, yes.
0: Yeah.
1: Also on this day in 1988, that's three now, Nelson Mandela's 70th birthday tribute took place at Wembley Stadium, featuring Whitney Houston, Phil Collins, Dire Straits, Stevie Wonder, Tracy Chapman, George Michael, Eric Clapton, UB40, The Rhythmics, and Simple Minds. The event was broadcast live on BBC to 40 different countries with an estimated audience of 1 billion.
0: I wonder, is there like an audio catalog or I've never checked into this at all, but BBC, there's a lot of stuff that the BBC has done.
1: Yes.
0: Like through the decades. And I'm just wondering if that's available anywhere or, you know, like for download or, you know, to pay, subscribe to it or do whatever. Just wondering if that's available because you hear that a lot, BBC.
1: Yeah, that's the British Broadcasting Company. Yeah.
0: Time.
1: Yep.
0: All right.
1: On this day, 1966, the Rolling Stones began a 2-week run at the top of the charts with Paint It Black, the group's third U.S. number one hit.
0: Do you like that one?
1: I do.
0: It's not one of my favorites.
1: On this day, 1965, Buck Owens was in the number one spot in the country album charts with I've Got a Tiger by the Tail.
0: Okay.
1: And last one on this day, 1949. 25-year-old Hank Williams was inducted into the Grand Ole Opry, where he became the first performer to receive 6 encores. On August 11, 1952, he was dismissed and membership revoked for habitual drunkenness and missing shows.
0: Who's this?
1: Boo! Hank Williams.
0: Oh, God. Boo hiss.
1: And that's all I had for you for today.
0: All right. So listen, with regards to the Grand Ole Opry,
1: mm-hmm.
0: Buck and I were talking about it. I was telling him about Bill Cody.
1: Okay.
0: Okay, and he is the voice of Grand Ole Opry.
1: Yes.
0: And
1: the radio
0: show.
1: Yes.
0: Yeah.
1: Okay.
0: Stuff like that.
1: Yep.
0: So, he died.
1: Oh no!
0: Well, they for probably the past 3 weeks, maybe. They've been asking people to come together and to pray, and, you know, because the whole country and the whole world knows who he is. And, you know, everybody was saddened by it. He wasn't very old. And he did pass this week. I want to say he passed on Tuesday.
1: Oh.
0: So I was trying to explain to Buck who he was. But yeah, Bill Cody. So there's lots of tributes out there and people remembering, and especially the members of the Grand Ole Opry when they first met him. Like Trisha Yearwood put one on there, which I thought was really special. Just really nice words being said about someone who was so accepting of all the different artists, because with country music, you have to go with the ebbs and flows.
1: Yes.
0: You know, sometimes it's good, and then, boom, they get into this. Like, a few years ago, I felt like we were listening to grunge. No, I'm serious.
1: Yes.
0: Like, Jason Aldean, and you know what I mean? Like, the really hard ones.
1: Yep.
0: And then now, we're back to where it sounds like the 90s again.
1: Yep.
0: And it sounds like the 70s again. So 90s and 70s, you know, and it's just so weird how it goes. But anyway, he adjusted to all of that and always welcomed the new members and always promoted their you know, information and their songs and everything. Tracy Lawrence, another big one.
1: Oh, yes.
0: You know, and I think that was the first song he played on his

0: to watch. Mm-hmm. If you've, yeah, it's very special. Mm-hmm. All right, so yes. We're good there.
1: Yes.
0: Okay, so right now we're going to jump into things that make you go wet, and then right after that we've got Didi Wetala with Buck and Bing. So right now, as we mentioned, thank you very much, Edith May Cafe, also Shy's Place, Bear's Den, and our friends over at Flowers Cornwall for sponsoring the birthday club draw. 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

0: 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All right, a Weast Woman.
1: Yes.
0: All right, let's do it.
1: Okay, today we're going to look at telephones.
0: Okay.
1: Telefono. So the first ever telephone call was made 1876.
0: Is that the one where we don't think that it was Edison?
1: Yeah, no, it wasn't. Let me see here. It wasn't Edison who made the first phone call.
0: Okay. All right.
1: Yeah.
0: So talk to me about the first phone call. 18 what?
1: 1876.
0: Wow.
1: And someone wants me to say things that make you go wah. There you go. Okay. All right. So, yeah. So the invention of the telephone indeed attributed to Alexander Graham Bell, who was granted a patent for it March 7, 1876. He made the first ever telephone call shortly after, famously saying, "Mr. Watson, come here, I need you." By 1877, the Bell Telephone Company was established, which later became known as AT&T. I did not know that.
0: I didn't know that either.
1: Here's another thing. Bell, Alexander Graham Bell's mother and wife, were both deaf, which inspired his work on transmitting sound.
0: Wah.
1: Yes.
0: That's cool.
1: Mm-hmm.
0: I like that.
1: Yes.
0: Now, why am I mixing up Thomas Edison and the phone? He wasn't the phone guy then.
1: I don't know.
0: That's so weird. Okay.
1: Yeah.
0: All right.
1: Okay. So the first ever mobile phone call was made 1973.
0: Was that to the guys on the moon?
1: No.
0: And how
1: it
0: big was that
1: and it was
0: phone?
1: So crystal clear service.
0: Can you hear me, right? Can you hear me now?
1: Yeah, so this one was Martin Cooper, an engineer at Motorola, placed a historical call April 3rd, 1973.

0: 1973 while standing on a Manhattan sidewalk. He called Joel Engel, head of research at Bell's Labs.
1: Whoa.
0: It was Motorola's competitor. He called him to demonstrate the feasibility of a portable cellular phone.
1: Nice.
0: Yes.
1: I wonder how big it was.
0: That's coming. So Cooper's prototype, the Dynatac 8000X, weighed approximately 2.5 pounds and measured 10 inches long. And it offered only 30 minutes of talk time before requiring a 10-hour charge.
1: So we've always had issues with charging.
0: Yes.
1: Right? When was the wireless charging introduced?
0: There we go.
1: The guy calls Telus from Rogers.
0: Yeah.
1: What's going on?
0: What is
1: going on here?
0: That's funny. So despite its size and limited battery life, the call proved that mobile telephones could be personal and portable rather than being tied to a car or a fixed location, because we did have the car phones at the time. But yes.
1: In the 70s had those?
0: Yes.
1: Really?
0: But they weren't mobile. You had to be in the car, right?
1: How did they work, though?
0: I don't know.
1: You know what I mean? Was the infrastructure there? Was it only, like, as an example, NASA or the military that had it? Because, all right, so I was watching the Waltons.
0: Yep.
1: And World War II is just getting done, and Jason was still there, and he was talking
0: yep.
1: to someone on a phone, and
0: yep.
1: that phone was almost the size of his arm.
0: Yeah.
1: In the jungle, wherever they were.
0: Right.
1: Talking, and I'm like, oh, my God, that was 1944.
0: So they must have... you know, adapted similar technology that they could do that, because, you know, we need evacuation from, you know, to give their coordinates. They were doing that.
1: I wonder if it was shortwave that they utilized or incorporated into that.
0: And they had big antennas too on those phones.
1: That was the other thing.
0: Yes.
1: The antenna was like about 3 feet tall.
0: Yes.
1: So, you know, I'm surprised he wasn't at the top of a tree. Right. So
0: hopefully he wasn't seen,
1: yeah,
0: you know,
1: yeah, exactly.
0: Someone seen his antenna.
1: Yep. Well, they ended up, we're almost to the end of it. So I'm getting sad.
0: Oh,
1: we're like in the middle, towards the end.
0: But that's awesome that you went back and watched some of these old series. Like mm-hmm. I did that with Cheers and
1: yep.
0: stuff from the 80s. But yeah,
1: it's so cool
0: times.
1: With this one, because they followed the times.
0: Yep.
1: They followed it, you know, and I'm sure drama was added into it, but they followed the timeline and the war and how it affected them and the depression. And I love it.
0: I watched Downton Abbey years ago when it first came out, and I followed that whole series through all of it. And they did that similarly with the depression, as well as the sinking of the Titanic, because they had family members who were on board. So it was just weird to get a point of view from England rather than how it affected America and Canada.
1: Yeah.
0: Right.
1: Yeah.
0: Yeah. Here's one more for you. There are still payphones working.
1: I think that's awesome.
0: I agree.
1: And who took the one at Jock's?
0: I don't know, but I like
1: I'm
0: that.
1: I'm a little upset.
0: Yes.
1: When that happened, I was going to picket the area.
0: I would be there with you.
1: Yep.
0: Put it back.
1: Yep. Don't do that. Don't touch it. That's a historical landmark for us. And who took it?
0: Yep. So as of 2026 in Canada, there are approximately 55,000 working payphones across the country.
1: Is there still one at the Sears Mall?
0: Cornwall Square. I'm going to have to check.
1: Because it's to the bathrooms, right?
0: Yes, it was. There was a little bank. Yes, I'm going to have to check that.
1: Okay.
0: So these payphones are primarily owned and operated by large telecom providers like Bell and Telus. While their usage has significantly declined due to the rise of mobile phones, they remain available in various locations, including rural areas, and public buildings. So it could be. And as of 2026, there are approximately, this is a big number. So Canada, we had 55,000. In the U.S., as of 2026, there are 165 payphones remaining that are operational. A majority of them are located in Florida and Oklahoma, though.
1: Why those two?
0: I don't know.
1: That's odd.
0: But yeah, only 165. So that's a big difference.
1: Oh, yeah.
0: To 55,000, yeah.
1: Big time. So infrastructure is huge. Well, you know how spread out Canada is. That's why.
0: Yes.
1: You know, how
0: yes.
1: are we going to do this wire from Manitoba all the way up to the Nunavut?
0: Mm-hmm.
1: You know what I mean? So
0: yeah.
1: all like that stuff. Wow. That's ace.
0: But yeah. Yeah.
1: Who pays for... Well... We pay to use it,
0: yes,
1: right?
0: Yes,
1: so you pay to use
0: but they're
1: it.
0: Owned by, so you're paying, what did we say, Bell or Telus? Yes.
1: Mm-hmm.
0: Yeah.
1: Would your kids even know?
0: Yes, they do, because we used to use the one at Jock's.
1: Yeah, exactly. There.
0: My kids do, yeah.
1: Now we're back to Jock's. Where did it go?
0: I would, you know, because our phones had minutes. Yeah. So if you run out of minutes, okay, we'll go in there and call Dad's cell phone and find out, you know, if we needed butter too or whatever. But yeah, my kids know how to use the payphone.
1: That's ace. What about rotary?
0: The rotary?
1: Yeah.
0: I'm not sure.
1: Would they think to just put their finger in the hole?
0: They've seen like TikToks now about it, so they probably would. But unless they didn't see that, I don't think they would know.
1: Yeah.
0: Huh.
1: That's so weird. That's ace. All right, so we're good? So,
0: yep, that's things that make you go away.
1: Excellent. We'll send a shout out to mom and dad, and they hear me talking about the Waltons.
0: Oh.
1: So good morning, mom and dad. Hope you're having a good morning. There we go. You know what I saw yesterday? I wanted to tell you, and this might make you go away. I saw a turkey vulture. Okay.
0: Mm-hmm.
1: It was on top of a trailer, like just sitting there. And I don't know if this trailer, if someone lives there or if it was deserted or abandoned. I can't remember.
0: Like a mobile home trailer.
1: Yes.
0: Okay.
1: Yep. So I look and I see it, and it's sitting on top of the peak of the trailer,
0: mm-hmm.
1: right? The edge of it near the point where the roof is. So it's sitting there on the roof and kind of had its back to us. So until he turned his head, I didn't see that it was red, right? I thought it was like, you know, oh my God, is that an eagle? You know how I am with that. Yeah. So anyway, he was up there and he was doing his thing with his wings. Like, I don't know if they practicing or what, but he didn't fly off or take off anywhere. I'll have to show you the picture because we backed up to go get a picture of it. We also saw a turtle, right? And then I'm like, geez, I'm seeing all these animals today and I'm going to see a different one. I saw a raccoon during the day. I'd never done that before. Have you seen a raccoon during the day? It's kind of concerning to me.
0: Yes.
1: You did see one?
0: Yeah.
1: Was he normal?
0: Yeah. There used to be these big trees where my mother-in-law lived, and there was a couple families in those trees. So.
1: Really?
0: Yeah.
1: Okay. Mm-hmm. And they would come
0: and at
1: out.
0: The beach.
1: At the beach?
0: And at the beach.
1: Oh, okay.
0: Yes.
1: Yeah. All right.
0: Yep.
1: Okay.
0: Because one stole my bread.
1: That's right. Yep. Seagull was distracting them, and the raccoon came and stole everything.
0: I wasn't going to get it back, but I did see them during the day.
1: Okay.
0: Yeah.
1: All right. Anyway, that was my adventure with Navarro.
0: We seen turkey vultures, I want to say last week, Jersey and I, and we seen four just sitting on the side of the road.
1: That's so weird.
0: Thought they were turkeys.
1: Yeah. Is that the one near Express?
0: No.
1: There's a turkey that's been hanging out at Express.
0: Okay.
1: I don't know if he's looking for the payphone at Jock's. I don't know what's going on. But I've seen him there twice.
0: Yep.
1: Near the entrance to Express.
0: Mm-hmm. Yeah, no, they've been down the east end of the island. But there was just four of them sitting there, and we thought they were turkeys until they turn around and like, oh, my goodness, look at
1: those.
0: They're
1: so scary.
0: They are.
1: And they're big. And I always get scared when I see them circling up above. Like, oh, God, I hope, you know, everything's okay.
0: Mm-hmm.
1: Because that's what they're doing up there, looking for stuff.
0: They're looking for something to eat.
1: Yeah.
0: Yes.
1: So, yeah. All right. Anyway, that's what we've got.
0: That's all I had.
1: Yepper. I hope everybody has a good day. Let me check MCA's thing real quick here. And while I'm doing that, tell people about Radio Bingo, please.
0: All right. Radio Bingo come in this Tuesday, June 16th. Get your cards now. Half sheets are purple in color. Your jackpot, if you bingo in the first five numbers, called $7,250. Game 1 through 6 will pay American money. And don't forget to get your quickie pack and hang on to your blue card for that Wednesday draw. 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Degani de wat nyawet whisk ni masani got whistage ostuneha, courtesy of the Aquasasta Convenience Store Association. And please count your cards before you leave the distributor. We can't help you if we're on game 5 and you have no game 6 card. So please check that and make sure you say, I want CKON bingo cards.
1: Yep.
0: Yep.
1: Because I can't, different things.
0: Can't help you with that if you call us at 7:02, then you have too many cards
1: Yep.
0: It's not right. Yep. So please check all of that.
1: Thank you very much to our distributors
0: who
1: do an amazing job for
0: they
1: us.
0: Do.
1: And I know that some of them have to balance, the sales for different groups and organizations and different types of things. So thank you very much for everything you do. All the cashiers that keep track of things like that. Some of the distributors sell 3 of them.
0: Yes.
1: 3 sets or 3 different groups and organizations. So there's that. Speaking of bingo, we have the Father's Day bingo. That's why I thought it was Father's Day this Sunday.
0: Mm-hmm.
1: They're having their Father's Day bingo at Gawinoge Rec.
0: Yes.
1: This will be the last one before the break.
0: Yes.
1: Do they take a break for the summer months?
0: Yep.
1: Okay. So Father's Day bingo this Sunday. Doors open at noon. Games start at 1. It's at Gawinoge Recreation. June birthdays, you receive a free game package with valid ID. And wear blue to be entered into a special draw. Also, they're asking people to wear denim tomorrow. I think blue denim, maybe. Is that the same thing? So make sure you wear blue denim tomorrow, if that's what I'm thinking of. There's some sort of recognition day or something. I want to say it has to do with men.
0: Okay.
1: But $20 bingo packages for Gawinoge Rec this Sunday. Three early bird cards, one pack of six cards, and $5 for the early bird. So, and there'll be a 50-50 raffle, door prizes, games, all that fun stuff. You have to be 18 or older to be in there to play. So please keep that in mind. Now, what was I talking about for? Let's see here. Can't find it. It's not coming up. I apologize. It's either on MC. Oh, there it is. Wear Blue Day for Men's Health. And they're doing that tomorrow. They're inviting the community to wear blue in recognition of Men's Health Month under MCA. Opportunity to raise awareness about men's mental health and physical well-being while highlighting the importance of prevention, support, and open conversations. Wearing blue is a visible reminder that men's health matters, not just to men, but to their families, workplaces, and communities. So make sure you put on your blue. You can snap a photo of yourself, your family, friends, coworkers. Share it in the comments of this original post for MCA. And you'll be entered into a prize draw to win a prize. And join us to show we care about our men. A simple color, a meaningful cause. So wear blue day for men's health awareness. It's going to be very hot tomorrow. So like really hot. Heat index 94. That's what it's going to feel like. So please don't overdo it. Yep. And make sure you wear clothes tomorrow. Blue clothes.
0: Blue. Please wear blue.
1: That's right.
0: Yes.
1: Okay, we got to go.
0: Yes.
1: All right, see you tomorrow. Oh, one more, please. The puppet show. There's a puppet show. Free live performance today. It's called Remember the Way with puppeteer Heather Henson. And where waters flow and creatures return, balance is remembered. 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And again, that's happening today. Everyone is welcome. It's free. 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
0: Cool.
1: So that's cool. So bring the kids out there if you can, please. All right. We'll see you tomorrow.
0: Have a good day.
1: Ona you on.
0: Ona.
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2: 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There will be a benefit Par 3 Scramble Golf Tournament Saturday, June 13th at Cedarview Golf Course for Megan Yurto, who's fighting cancer. 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Cornwall's Armed Forces Day is Saturday, June 13th at Lamoureux Park from noon to 4 p.m., celebrating Canadian Forces with a day filled with activities, displays, and ceremonies to honor the Canadian Armed Forces. 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There will be a Father's Day Supper Saturday, June 13th from 5:30 to 7 p.m. at the Moose Lodge, 443s, located at 11th Street in Cornwall, followed by karaoke. 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The St. Regis Falls American Legion Post 322 5th Annual Car and Truck Show is Saturday, June 20th from 11 to 3. 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The Canucks Beaver Summer Kickoff Market is taking place June 20th from 10 a.m. to 5 p.m. at Cornwall Square's first floor center court. There will be vendors, kid activities, Taekwondo demonstrations. There will also be donation jars for Catherine Gannon, who is currently undergoing cancer treatment. The Goanogie Recreation Center presents Spirit of Summer kids-themed Mohawk Auction and Outdoor Fun Saturday, June 20th. Chippy Lippy meal tickets will be provided. All kids 0 to 18 will receive 50 free drop tickets. Doors open at 10 a.m. The Pantry Chef is having a glassware painting class and hibachi buffet dinner on Saturday, June 20th, starting at 5:30 p.m. For more information or to reserve your prepaid seat, call 518-358-1080 and leave a message. 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

0: Good morning, Akwesasne and the surrounding areas. It's the Untamed Child Buck Wild right here for 97.3 CKON with another edition of a Dedo Atala right here. Dedo Atala, let's talk about it. We put on some great guests. We talk about some great topics, and we really do appreciate you listening. Today, of course, our guest, he has been on numerous times. We love having him on here, and I'm going to get him on here in just a second. I do want to let you know the original air date of this time is, of this Dedo Atala, is going to be June 11th, 2026. Views and expressions, views and opinions expressed in this edition of Dedo Atala, not necessarily those of 97.3 CKON or the Akwesasne Communications Board. With that being said, again, a guest we have here numerous times. He is awesome. We love him. Mr. Bing Thomas, the owner of Healthy Weight in Messina. Bing, good morning, sir.
1: Good morning. Beautiful morning it is.
0: It is. It is lovely out there. We're enjoying it. We're finally getting some pretty decent weather. I know we got a lot of rain coming at us in the next couple of days, but it's all part of it. But yeah, we're still starting to get a little bit of sunshine, starting to get some warmer weather, of course. And that is a big deal. We do appreciate it. How you doing, young man?
1: Very good.
0: Well, That's awesome. I want to let you know, let everyone know, Bing is the owner of Healthy Weight right there, located in Messina, New York. And they're located at 396 South Main Street right there in Messina. If you want to give them a call, you sure can, 315-769-7358. And a reminder to all of our listeners, this is an open forum show. So if you have any questions, some things that are ailing you just a little bit or someone you know, please give us a call here at 97.3 CKON. We'll try to get our questions out there to Bing. Bing, welcome to the show. So glad to have you. Always love having you on. And we do appreciate your staff, your store, and of course, all your knowledge for all of our listeners and throughout the North Country, man. Very much appreciate it. Welcome to the show, Bing.
1: You're welcome. Yes, sir. I'm glad to be here.
0: Well, thank you.
1: I'm training my cows.
0: You're training your cows?
1: Yeah.
0: Okay,
1: I do beef cows.
0: I
1: buy them at the auction, and then we're grass-fed all summer long, and then we butcher them in the fall.
0: Once they're
1: on my pasture, I give them minerals.
0: Okay.
1: And they really like the minerals. So I do the come boss, and give them the minerals. So they'll I have 10 pastures, so and they'll follow me along with that tail into the next pasture.
0: Okay, yeah. Well, I know you say you move them from pasture to pasture because, you know, the nutrients, like they'll be over there grazing in a pasture. And of course, they eat all the nutrients and the plants out of there. And then they have to move to another pasture so that first pasture they're in can recuperate a little bit.
1: Yeah, so it's weeks going back to the original pasture. The grass is lush and green, yeah.
0: Well, good for you.
1: Here's when I go, come on, their ears pick up. Like, oh, where are we going? Where's the next pasture?
0: I really hope they don't do that when they have to go, you know, when they have to go to the...
1: it works the same way.
0: Yeah, go to the meat market. The somebody's over there. Come, boss. Like the last time they hear that. Well, welcome to the show, Bing. Of course, we want to talk about things that ail us a little bit, and I do want to bring this up right now because of the warm weather we receive plus the rain. We get a lot of humidity out there, and with all this right here, we get a lot of the plants are sprouting up. You get a lot of the spores and the seeds and stuff floating around. Of course, that means allergies. And if you have allergies mixed in with the warm, damp, humid weather conditions, that actually makes it a little hard to breathe out there. What are some things we can look for? What are some of the things that people come to you
1: at your place for? I have a combination called HistaBlock.
0: Okay.
1: Okay. That really tends to break down those histamines. One of the main ingredients in it is the nettle. Nettle is a weed that goes right around here. That nettle, it itches. If you touch it with your skin, it itches, okay? If you put water on it, it takes it right off. But nettle is like a vitamin mineral. Has almost every single vitamin mineral in it. It's pretty amazing. It makes kind of a delicious tea. But I sell it for tea. I sell it in pill form. And I sell this HistaBlock, which is a blend that really tends to knock that histamines out. There's teas like fenugreek. Fenugreek breaks down mucus. People do 3 cups of fenugreek tea and notice the next day that mucus things tend to go down. There's a bunch of different things you can do. Some people really like bee pollen. Pollen is what the bees collect off the flowers. They take it back to hives to make honey. But bee pollen is like a superfood. It has almost every single amino acid in it. But it... all people take a tablespoon, it has a honey pollen-y taste, take a tablespoon, wait 15 minutes. If your eyes and nose don't clear up, take another tablespoon, wait 15 minutes. Somewhere between 1 and 6 tablespoons, typically pollen allergies disappear. Now, I call it instant energy. You put a couple of tablespoons, within 15 minutes, you have all kinds of energy. Really gives people energy, pretty amazingly.
0: And that's the bee pollen?
1: Yeah, it helps multiple different things,
0: Now, how do you take it? Do you have, like, tablets or capsules?
1: You take it by the spoonful. It's not bad. It's a honey pollen-y taste. Some people put it in their yogurt, don't even know it's there. You know what I'm saying? You can put it in your protein shake, don't know it's there. You know, Barbie?
0: I mean, like, is it in a liquid form? Is it a powder form?
1: No, there's little granules. It's what the bees collect off the flowers. There's little granules. I have honeybees at my property, and I'll go out and sit by the hive, and you can see the bees come in with this little pocket on their leg, you know?
0: Right, the little pouch.
1: Some of them are so full that they come in and they land clumsily, you know, because there's so much pollen on each leg. But then when they leave, there's no pollen on. They bring it in and take it out, you know? But they collect that off the leg of the bees and make this bee pollen. And it's pretty amazing.
0: Wow, okay,
1: it's
0: all right.
1: Super energy. I have a handout sheet if anyone wants to pick it up.
0: Okay.
1: And tell about it. Really good for pollen allergies. Really good for energy. What it does is it increases your red blood cells by 25%. Your red blood cells are your oxygen-carrying cells. It is really pretty amazing, bee pollen. I sell a lot of bee pollen. People really like it, like how they feel when they're taking it.
0: That's pretty good. That's real good. Now, over there at your place, because you have so many different things, you know, a lot of people come in for different ailments, and you have so many different products to help them along. You just mentioned something about the bee pollen. Do you have a lot of literature for a lot of the products you have?
1: Yeah. Most of my real popular ones, I have handout sheets. I have handout sheets here, handout sheets there, handout sheets here.
0: Well, that's good, because I know, like, sometimes even when we go in, and like I said, I know your staff is very knowledgeable, as you are, and you'll explain and show and conduct almost like a little expo in a way, a little presentation on how whatever it is
1: I'm
0: that you have.
1: I'm kind of a storyteller, you know?
0: Yeah, absolutely.
1: If you tell a story, people remember what you told them.
0: But I'm glad you have that literature, like, to back that, so in case somebody
1: needs. Results, you know? Let people tend to remember it better that way. That's the way I remember better anyway, that way.
0: Yeah. It's good to be able to have like a little pamphlet or something to take with you just in case you don't need a refresher on it.
1: Yeah.
0: So there you go right there. So we're looking at that bee pollen is a big one right there. And then you said the netto, is that what it is?
1: Yes, netto. It's a weed that goes around here. It's a very tall weed. But if you touch it with your skin, it really itches. But if you put water on it, it takes the itch away. But nettle is like a vitamin pill. It has almost every single vitamin and mineral. It's pretty good tasting just by itself in a tea. But it really tends to, it's a natural antihistamine. So it typically helps with the itchy eyes, runny nose.
0: Well, I know we call it stinging nettle, I believe, up in this area.
1: Yeah, stinging nettle.
0: So when you go to prepare that, you know, because you have to, do you take the whole
1: not water,
0: plant?
1: All the sting goes away.
0: Yeah. Okay. I was gonna say, do you take it by the leaves?
1: It has a lot of different vitamin and minerals in it. It's really pretty amazing. It's like a multi in itself.
0: When you go to get the netto, do you pull it from the root up, or do you just take it by the leaves? How would you go about that?
1: Yeah, I take the leaves off. Yeah.
0: Yeah.
1: So, the stalk, it's a tall stalk. It goes like almost 4 feet tall.
0: Oh wow. Okay. All right. There you go. So get some. But you have some of that there, of course.
1: Yeah, we have a lot of it on my property.
0: Got a lot of it at your store?
1: The stuff I sell in the store is all organic, and you know, it's done in a field, you know. But I have a lot of my property. It goes all over around here.
0: Yeah. You know? Yeah, I think I've seen it before here. All right. Once again, my guest today, Mr. We have right here, talking about my man, Bing Thomas. And he is the owner of Healthy Way right there in Messina, New York. And it is located at 396 South Main Street. 315-769-7358. Once again, this is an open forum show. So anybody out there listening, if you have some questions for Bing, please give us a call and we'll get those right over to Bing. Now, Bing, we're talking about, like how you said, it's a natural antihistamine and everything to help you breathe a little better. So we're looking at these things right here. What about regular allergies that we got going on? I know there's all different kinds, but let's talk about some of that a little bit. Some of the allergies that have going on now.
1: Most lung troubles are mucus. So things that break down mucus, like fenugreek seed, is really delicious. It's a maple-flavored tea. It's just delicious tea. Typically, 3 cups a day. The next day, people notice that their mucus isn't as bad. Ladies that are nursing, it really brings in milk flow. Diabetics, it tends to bring blood sugars down. It's actually a precursor for testosterone. So it tends to bring in mother's milk, ladies that are nursing. My male tea formulas all have fenugreek in it, typically, because it helps to raise the testosterone levels. But it's a delicious tea, and I do sell it pill form. If you don't, you're not really a tea drinker. But God has got a plan for every problem. Now, the other big one for the lungs is mullein. Mullein is what I call the air herb. Helps any respiratory problem. Typically 1 month on mullein, people notice that they're breathing better. But it breaks down all kinds of stuff. It really breaks down stuff in the lung. Helps the lungs to heal. But it's just amazing. It's kind of a bland tea, and a lot of people will put fenugreek in with the mullein, and then it makes it taste good, so you drink more of it. But mullein and fenugreek really work well good together as a tea. And I have these all pill form. But God has got a plant for every problem, and mullein is the air herb, helps any respiratory problem, pretty amazingly.
0: When it comes,
1: and there's another one that grows around here, and that grows like 5-6 feet tall. I've got some growing around my house. I'll let them grow. But my dad had a home farm, and we used to log. We had a lot of woods around our farm, and we'd log it off. And when you log it off, that next year, mullein will come up in that area because mullein's in the ground everywhere. But it'll grow like 5-6 tall. It's got a banana-like leaf that's soft and fuzzy. It actually looks like the inside of a lung. But you chip those leaves off, And as a kid, when I was out in the woods, I would get those leaves. They make good toilet paper.
0: Okay. You don't want to reach for the poison ivy on that.
1: That's fine, but they're very good. They're very good.
0: So God makes a plant for everything, and that's what you came up with. Okay, Bing, all right.
1: But as a kid, I used to strip them, the leaves off, and it made like a spear because they're like 5 feet tall, 5 feet tall. So they're light as a feather, so you can throw them like a spear. when I noticed mullein, I used to use that as a spear. Before I was in the herbs.
0: So a little bit of Bing's childhood right there.
1: They have some yellow flowers at the top, but they're kind of attractive plant, actually. If you see them growing, the first year they'll be a little low to the ground. The second year they come up and they're really tall. But it's a banana-like leaf, really soft and fuzzy.
0: Yeah, we have some of that around our house. I've seen plenty of it, and yeah, it's really, really, really something else. It really is. Now, you mentioned you have, of course, you have the pill form, the tea form. If you take it in a cup of tea, you do your cup of tea with it, say, versus a pill or compared to a pill.
1: It's not bad tasting. It's a little bland, but if you put fenugreek really tastes good. It has a maple flavor. But putting it in the fenugreek, it's amazing how it tastes.
0: I want to know if you take a pill form or tea form, which is the most potent of the two?
1: Just got to get it in there. So a teaspoon, it's a teaspoon per cup.
0: Okay.
1: So that's like 4 or 5 pills. So the 1 or 2 pills is not enough. You need to take higher amounts of the mullein, typically, to get the real nutritional effects,
0: Right.
1: And if you do it 3 times a day, that's 4 pills 3 times a day,
0: It's a meal.
1: A lot of people don't want to do that many pills, but you just got to get it in there. Just got to get it in there.
0: All right, okay. I didn't know, if there was a certain dose, if you're a bigger person versus a smaller person. I was looking at things like that.
1: This is food,
0: Yep.
1: And let food be thy medicine, The more, the better, You can put them in salads. You can do multiple different things with them, the leaf, But these are food, you know. Can you eat too many beans? Possibly. I don't know. It's got to be a lot of them, though. You know, but these are foods, you know.
0: Too many.
1: So the more the better, actually. You got trouble with respiratory. Take it a lot. You take 3 or 4 cups a day, you know.
0: Yeah, too many beans. You'll be out in the woods using mullein for toilet paper. Hey, here's one for you. We got this from one of our listeners. They're asking about heat rash.
1: All right. The plant that God created for the heat is aloe vera. Aloe vera is pretty amazing. Any kind of heat you put it on, it's a cooling herb. It grows in the desert, so it's the cure for all the hot things. It's really pretty amazing. Alvelo gel, for any burn, you can put it on. It's just amazing. Most rashes aren't a skin problem, they're an internal problem. Like your eczema, eczema is a sluggish colon. I get the colon going twice a day, eczema really calms way down. Your white scaly skin, your psoriasis, that's typically kidney or liver not doing their job. You know what I'm saying? And sometimes the psoriasis, the white scaly skin, I'll say, how are your mornings? Are you really groggy in the morning? That's morning liver symptoms. If you're groggy in the morning, if you had your 8 hours sleep and the alarm goes off, your feet should hit the floor and take off. If you got to have 45 minutes to get going, you got to have 2 cups of coffee to wake up, or you got to don't talk to me 15 minutes, that's what I call liver symptoms. So doing a liver cleanse would be beneficial, and that really helps with that white, scaly skin. If you're having to get up 2 or 3 times a night, that's a kidney weakness. The kidneys aren't doing their job. That would cause the white, scaly skin. Heat rash, I'm trying to think here just a minute. That's a rash. Well, you know, there's what I call a poison oak, poison ivy, those kind of things. You got to get it off the skin. So I have a couple different soaps that helps to take that poison off the skin. The poison oak, poison ivy, a lot of times the weed eat that, and that little particles of that weed gets hit onto your skin, and it causes that terrible rash. So you got to get that off, because they'll itch it, they'll rub it, and that spreads it even around more. It makes it worse. So you need to wash that off. You know, get in there with soap and water and really wash that off with a good, I have a special soap that's poison ivy soap. But once you got the poisons off, you got to heal it. And that's when if somebody has a really bad poison oak, poison ivy, I'll recommend mega doses of vitamin C. Now, the average person will take 1 or 2 vitamin C. That's good for maintenance type thing. But if you got a terrible rash like that, I'll recommend like 10 or 15,000 milligrams of vitamin C a day. Typically, 2 weeks, it heals right up. But your skin needs vitamin C to heal. So if you got a skin rash of any kind, you take high amounts of vitamin C. That'll heal that rash very quickly. Now, the negative on vitamin C, if you take too much, you'll get loose stool. But most people got to get like 20,000 a day to get loose stool. And a lot of people are constipated, so this is kind of a beneficial. But regular vitamin C is ascorbic acid, and that can create an acid state in the body. So the vitamin C I typically recommend is an ester C. It's a non-acidic C. So you can take high amounts and not take the body into what I call an acid state. I'm really big on keeping your pH or your body in that right range. Anybody with a swimming pool, they monitor the pH of the pool. Our body's more important than the swimming pool. If you get your pH right, a lot of problems disappear. Arthritis is an acid state. Cancer is an acid state in the body. You get alkaline, both those diseases start to disappear.
0: There you go, right there. Here we go. One right here. Somebody just gave me a message right here. Plantar fasciitis and discoloring of like your feet, I guess. A little bit of discoloring in the feet and plantar fasciitis.
1: Yeah, it's a foot problem. A lot of these are bone spurs. Hydrangea rot dissolves gallstones, kidney stones, bone spurs. I've had people that were, it's not bad in the morning, but towards the end of the day, their foot really bothers, walking on it continually all day long. But I have people take hydrangea rot, in just 3 weeks, the pain all disappears, pretty amazingly, yeah. Hydrangea rot dissolves gallstones, kidney stones, bone spurs. And there's the hydrangea, it's a little bump, it's a bone spur, typically, classically. There's things that are natural painkillers, like turmeric. Turmeric is a cooking spice. It's very safe, it, even at high dosages, Simpson. But that tends to knock out pain. My new favorite is black seed oil. I was sending four cows to get butchered, and when I was loading them on the truck, one of them kicked me on the side of the knee. Doesn't bend good that way. I couldn't hardly motivate for 2 weeks. And after 2.5 months, my daughter's kind of got off me and said, "Dad, you need to do something." And I'm typically not a doctor kind of a guy. I don't want to go to the doctor. I don't want to go through surgery. And I was praying about that, and I got this text. And the text was, "Black seed oil cures everything but death." I'm like, and I sold black seed oil for a couple of years, but yeah, you can't take everything that's in my store. You know? And I'm like, maybe I should try this. You know, and I started researching it, and black seed oil is black cumin seed. It's a cooking spice. It's completely safe, even at high dosages, isn't it? And I'm like, not so pain. You know, it helps multiple different things. I had a handout sheet on black seed oil, but it helps digestion, it helps the immune system, it helps the vascular, helps the brain, helps the nervous system, but it helps, it's an anti-inflammatory. So on the back of the bottle, it said 2 a day. I said, I took 6 a day. 4 days, my knee pain was gone. I'd been suffering for 2.5 months. Pain was completely gone in 4 days. I'm like, yeah. So I'm starting to recommend black seed oil. A lot of people come back and say, this works. Knocks the pain right out. And then,
0: quick.
1: You drop back. I did it for 3 months. I did it for 3 weeks. I quit taking it, and my pain stayed gone. You know, it helps to heal it. You know?
0: What if...
1: pretty amazing stuff.
0: Yeah. Quick question on that. Like you said, you were kicked by one of your cows, and so your knee was in severe pain, and you didn't go to the doctor for it. What if you don't do, you know, like you said, don't go to the doctor, but there's actually a tear or something like that that you actually have, like a, you know, with the black seed, would this black seed oil actually mask that pain, and you could have a tear, and you could maybe possibly more damage?
1: I talked to me to make an appointment. I went up to Saranac to the specialist up there, and they did all these MRI, you know, and all. And by the time I got to the doctor, it took, you know, 4 or 6 weeks to get to the doctor. By that time, my pain was all gone. But they did the X-ray, and they said that I tore some of these meniscus, I think. It was a little bit torn.
0: Yes, the meniscus.
1: It was bad, but it was torn. She said it was torn, and it had inflammation, and it had fluid built up, you know, because my knee was big, you know. And she said, "Well, I could do this, we could do that, we can pull fluid off, but it, you know." And I said, "Well, my pain is all gone." She said, "Well, it was about 10 days my pain had been gone, you know." I said, "Well," he said, if the pain stays gone, you're good. You fixed it.
0: Oh, okay.
1: If it comes back, you can come back. I got the X-ray. We know what we could do, you know.
0: Right. Like I just
1: but wanted. I did out of a job.
0: Yeah, I just wanted to make sure, like the.
1: I did get a picture done, you know. But it was slightly tore, you know. But it's completely healed. Pretty amazing. I'm pretty impressed with black seed oil.
0: Good. I just want to make sure, like, it wasn't masking it and covering it, and you're like doing more damage. But good.
1: And
0: I'm glad that worked out for you.
1: I was off it for about 4 or 5 months, and then I geared up to go maple sugaring.
0: Okay.
1: And when I was doing the maple sugaring, setting that up, I was doing a lot of walking. And actually, my other knee, both knees started bothering. My other knee started bothering. You know, I'm 71.
0: Sure.
1: But I was doing way, way over what I probably should have been doing. And I got back on the black seed. In a week, it was all gone again.
0: Oh, there you go. All right. Excellent.
1: Yeah, so it's very, very effective. You know, I took a couple this morning, actually. And I feel good.
0: There you go, right there.
1: A little bit off and on, you know. I built a bunch of fence yesterday. When I first got the cows, I made one fence that was a fortress fence, you know, the high tensile, you know, get them used to fence. And then once that, I got them into single strand electric. But each year I've been doing a section of fence, so it's a lot easier to maintain it. So I can brush hog both sides of it, you know, with this high tensile. Each year I do a section of fence, so I've got almost all my 10 pastures to the more secure fencing now. That's much easier to maintain.
0: There you go. Good.
1: I did a fence yesterday. I got about a third done. I sweat my shirt was pretty soft. Pretty wet.
0: Once again, my guest is Big Thomas. Oh, yeah, it was. Big Thomas is our guest today right here on Dunnabatalo. And he is the owner of Healthy Way right there in Messina, 396 South Main Street in Messina, New York, 315-769-7358. Here's a question for you. What do you take for mono?
1: Okay, mono, they call it kissing disease, okay? It's a virus, and they can get in the liver. You're sick for a long time, typically, Tim, to bring that liver function up. Doing things like dandelion, God planted dandelions everywhere. They're so beneficial. You need to eat them, not try to kill them. but the dandelion root really, really helps the liver function. And the dandelion, burdock, milk thistle, you know, doing more salads, more green color. The liver likes green color. The liver likes lemon water. Lemons are, the liver likes the bitters. Lemon is what I call a bitter. But it is very beneficial for the liver. It's very, very alkaline. Lemons are incredible. It's incredible, incredible. Chlorophyll as builds the blood. There's a bunch of things. If they do a bunch of things, it'll heal faster, but it's a tough one. You know, when you hurt that liver, the liver's your life force. It's your energy field. So you got to bring that liver function back up. But if they don't do anything, you'll be 2, 3, 4 months, you know. If you do the right things, maybe a month, you'll be back to going again. It really devastates the liver, that disease. That's what they call it, kissing disease. It's a virus. Yeah.
0: Okay.
1: But it's called the kissing disease, passed by kisses.
0: All right. How about this one right here? Is one allergic reaction to mosquito bites.
1: Okay. God planted something for every problem. And if you look in the lawn where you get bit, there's typically some plantain. Plantain is pretty easy to distinguish. You can use, everybody has the iPhones now, ask them what a plantain leaf looks like. It's a round, circular plant that has a stalk in the center with little seeds on it. You know what I'm saying? But you chew that leaf and put that on the mosquito bite, the swelling will go right down. It's pretty amazing. I sell, again, what they call Taifu oil, which is a eucalyptus, wintergreen, menthol oil. You put that on, and the itch disappears very quickly, within seconds, basically. God's got a plan for every problem, you know. But the plantain, and I sell plantain leaf in the store that you can make for tea, or you can just chew it, and it kind of gets a pasty out of it, and put that on the mosquito bite, and the swelling will go down, the itch will disappear. Plantain. But my favorite is the Taifu oil. I carry that in my pocket everywhere I go. If you see me, ask for my Taifu, I'll give you a shot. But that opens your sinuses up incredibly. We talked earlier there about the respiratory. That you can instantly breathe. If you're really plugged up, you take one drop of Taifu, put it in your palm, rub your palms together, cup that over your nose, it opens everything right up. And it is pretty amazing how it opens everything up. It'll knock a headache out in 1 minute. You put one drop and one your index fingertip, rub it in your temple, put one drop in the index finger on the other hand, rub that in that temple, 1 minute it'll knock a headache out. You'll feel it get warm, you'll feel it get cool, typically 1 minute the pain's gone. But the temple is the thinnest bone to the brain. So that's the thinnest spot, and the Taifu will penetrate right into the brain. It's just amazing. But you smell that, and you can instantly breathe. If your sinuses are plugged up, they'll clear them up. It lasts 20, 30 minutes. But Taifu is amazing stuff. Yeah.
0: For the
1: instantly breathe, any kind of pain, dab it on, pain disappears.
0: There you go. For the plantain right there, the plantain you're talking about, is it safe for a toddler?
1: Anybody, you can chew it. But plantain is astringent. It causes things to tone and tighten. When you get the mosquito bite, it swells up.
0: Right.
1: Plantain causes it to shrink down. And it's pretty amazing. Yeah.
0: So for like a toddler, you
1: all these plants with special properties, you know. We have a tremendous creator.
0: So for like a toddler, like the parent can like maybe just like grind down the plantain or like put it in like their baby food or something?
1: Yeah.
0: If they got, because it swells up. I know like when you're, for babies have very, very sensitive skin. So things like that just swells up. And I think the listener was asking
1: Taifu,
0: about
1: Taifu
0: that.
1: Would be amazing. Taifu oil. Your babies, what else would be, Chamomile. Okay. Chamomile is another one that really tends to help.

0: course, we've been seeing a lot of this. I know I personally had some experience with this not too long ago, but mosquito and tick repellent.
1: Yes, yes. I sell a bunch of that. Oh, my gosh. I sell a bunch of that. Yeah, yeah. We got a couple really, really good companies. We just got an order in just 2 days ago. Yeah, we're getting really low. We got an order in. I live in Louisville Swamp. So at 8:30 at night, you want to be headed towards the house. they'll carry you back off, you know, and fight over you.
0: I know, like around here, you know, like I said, I've had my experience already with ticks, like about a month ago, and I know, like this year they say they're like this year it's almost like an epidemic up here in the North Country with the ticks. They said there's a lot more, I guess you could say, doctor's visits and hospital visits for people who have received tick bites. So I do know that that's a deal, and I was wondering if you guys had anything for that.
1: One of my favorite is. Is Grandpa Pine Tar Soap. Bugs don't like it. and I shampoo and wash with that, you know. Pine Tar Soap is pretty amazing. But it has that pine tar kind of a smell a little bit, and bugs don't like it. Yeah. I still get bit, but not as bad. You know, when I'm out with my son-in-laws, you know, outside, they're like, how come the bugs aren't biting you?
0: So Grandpa's Pine Tar, there you go right there. Here's another one from one of our listeners here.
1: Leather's white, the black soap. But it's an old company, Pine Tar. Grandpa's Pine Tar Soap.
0: There you go right there. Probably on the Waltons. They probably had it on the Waltons. here's one from one of our listeners right here. They're asking, listen to us talking about our babies here. Somebody's asking about sunscreen for infants.
1: Yes, we have that also. Yeah. I carried Badger. Badger is one of the old companies, but they're a very clean company. I know, gosh, it was probably 2005, there was a news article come out that most of the sunscreens had a chemical in it that was actually proven to cause cancer. So all these skin cancers are coming from using these suntan lotions with all these chemicals in it. Badger was the only company that didn't have that chemical in it. so they're a very, very, very clean company. And they work very well. Yeah. And I have the ingredients to make your own personal suntan lotion without any chemicals in it. Mm. Yeah. It's pretty simple.
0: So get some Badger, absolutely. What about
1: Badger is a very, very safe company.
0: Good.
1: But it's a lot of these companies put all these chemicals in. And, well, this helps with this, it helps with that, but then 10 years down the road, like, oh, this causes cancer. You know, they say the sun causes cancer. And the sun's been around for 6,000 years. These skin cancers only been around for like 80 years. When we started smearing all these chemicals on our body, you know, they don't know what a lot of these chemicals do. You know? Yeah. A lot of the Dr. Oz, you know, and the Kennedy are getting after some of these things that they're putting in our food. They're just terrible, you know. Yeah. They're proven they're terrible, you know. And they're getting them out of our food, and it's making a big difference.
0: Yeah. Yeah, sun's been around for a while. This right here,
1: here's... The back of it, and you can't pronounce half the stuff in there. Maybe you want to leave it on the shelf.
0: What can let's see here. Here's one right here. What can we spray around doors and windows? I think this is getting back to the mosquito thing.
1: No bugs like peppermint oil, okay. You spray peppermint oil in the windows, the ladybugs don't like it. You know, peppermint oil, a lot of them don't like that. Geranium oil, there's a bunch of oils, citronella, you know. But I have all these in essential oils, and you get a little sprayer, then you just put those and spray it on the windowsill, around the doors, and they don't like it. Bugs don't like peppermint. Yeah, and it's fairly inexpensive. It's cheap. Peppermint oil.
0: There you go, get some peppermint oil out there. How about the benefits of chaga tea?
1: Oh, my gosh. We carry chaga by the Birch Boys. The Birch Boys are in Tupper Lake. Chaga grows on the white birch, and there's tons and tons of white birch in Tupper Lake. They become famous for their chaga, but now they make almost every single tea you could think of, or a mushroom that you can think of. They're worldwide. They're a quality company. But they sell tinctures, the mushrooms and tinctures. But

0: But I sell their bulk chaga that you can buy by the ounce. I sell it by the pound. I have tea bags by the Birch Boys of chaga. You know, they have a regular chaga. They have a birch with this, maple. You know, has the maple honey in it. Maple. They have the maple flavor in it. But they're an incredibly good company. I'm really, really, very fascinated with this Birch Boys out of Tupper Lake.
1: And what are some of the benefits of the chaga tea?
0: Oh, it kills viruses. You know, I sold tons of it during the COVID. A lot of people were drinking the kava and never got COVID. You know? But it kills wide range of viruses, fungals, bacteriums. But your mushrooms in general are so far from a food that our body considers mushrooms a toxin. So when you put mushrooms in your body makes microphage to attack the mushrooms. Microphage is your killer cells. a lot of people have cancer. They'll take mushrooms to stimulate their immune system to fight off the cancer.
1: So that's so mushrooms are actually, they're not, the body doesn't recognize that as a food?
0: No, our body doesn't recognize the food. You know, it has the protein, it has, has different nutrients. But our body doesn't recognize the food because it is a fungi, you know what I'm saying?
1: Sure.
0: But our body will create microphage, which will, if you're eating a safe mushroom, you know what I'm saying, there's no problem, you know. But it tastes good, too, you know. This microphage actually brings your immune system up. So it really enhances your immune system by taking mushrooms.
1: There you go right there.
0: Well, if you've got an autoimmune disease, mushrooms would be good for that.
1: All right. Well, we're just about out of time here, Bing, and so I always love letting you have the last couple minutes here to, of course, give a kudos to your team, your whole crew, and tell us what you got going on in the store.
0: My gosh, I've got the best employees. They're just incredible people. A lot of my younger ones are homeschoolers, which I'm real funny. I homeschool my kids, it builds kind of that I can do this, you know. My attitude that I can figure this out, I can do this. So they're problem solvers, you know what I'm saying? But they're just incredible employees. And they want to help people. So when you ask them a question, they want to try to get an answer for you, you know what I'm saying? But most of them have been here quite a while with me, so they're very knowledgeable. You know? And if they hang around me, I'm a broken record. You hear the same thing over and over and over. So that's what kind of repetition. They know what I say. You ask them, what do you would say for this? They know what I say for that. But it's really pretty amazing. I've got such good employees. I have the best prices in meat in St. Lawrence County. Come and check out my prices. $6.99 for ground beef, and my hamburger is ground beef. There's no 80, 20, 70, no intestinal fat ground into it. It is just ground beef. And my beef is a little more lean, Simpson. So you make a hamburger, it's going to be that size when you cook it. It's not going to shrink way up. but everybody takes my hamburger, says the best tasting burger they've ever had. Yeah, it's really got a good flavor. When it's grass-fed and grass-finished, it has a really good flavor to it. But I have all the steaks. I have the ribeye, strip, round steak. I have all the cuts. I have the usko-busko. I'm out of hearts. You know, I still have the liver. Liver is an incredible superfood. It has all the nutrients to help the body to help and repair. But it wants to be organic raised liver. Grass, the grain fed, it's got all the hormones and stuff in it and all the chemicals. You know, you want to be organically raised grass fed liver.
1: There you go.
0: I have the best prices in St. Lawrence County. And if you ask, I can show you pictures of my cow. I got some color this year. I got a lot of different colors this year.
1: I'd be honest. I'd hate to see a picture of the cow. Like when I went to go buy the meat off you, buy your ribeyes or whatever, they'd be like, "Hey, this is the cow it came from." I really don't. I'd feel horrible, you know.
0: At me and then see green grass. Yeah. I look at them and see a steak. We got a mutual relationship. You know, they're treated the best. I mean, my cows are treated the best. You know. They're standing in foot grass hay most of the time. They had so much pasture they can't eat it down. But they just gain really, really good. Yeah.
1: Yeah, I know you take great. I know you take great, great cop, great, great care of those cows of yours, and you keep them well fed. You keep them clean, and you keep them healthy. So thank you so much, Bing. We really do appreciate it. Once again, my guest today, Mr. Bing Thomas. He is the owner of Healthy Way right there in Messina, New York, 396 South Main Street in Messina. Give him a call, 315-769-7358. Bing, once again, thank you so much, man. We appreciate coming on the air. You are a staple here on 97.3 CKON. You're always on, and we love all the information that you give us, man. We truly, truly do.
0: All right. God bless.
1: All right. All the best, young man. And there he goes right there, Mr. Bing Thomas, owner of Healthy Way, providing great advice for what ails you. We appreciate the calls. We appreciate all the questions. Thank you so much to all of our listeners. If we didn't get to your question, we do apologize for that. But you can always give them a call. It's 315-769-7358. And any Bing himself or any one of his professionals will be glad to take great care of you. Or just stop in and see him. Once again, 396 South Main Street, right there in Messina, New York. The original air date of this show right here, this Dedo Italo, is June 11, 2026. 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And the untamed child, Buck Wow, for 97.3 CKON, Dedo Italo. Pack your

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0: Yeah, Bubba, come and get it. It's time for your lunch counter right here from 97.3 CKON, your live and local station. We're going to find out what's going on lunch-wise throughout the area and see what's happening. We're going to start off over at Ruby's. Ruby's. And today, I'm loving this. I love this right here. For only $14. You get crisp chopped romaine lettuce and seasoned rice topped with diced celery, green onions, grape tomatoes, blue cheese crumble, and crispy chicken tossed and buffalo sauce. 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Ruby's, your new favorite place to eat. Well, let's see what's happening over at Bear's Den today. 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They've got their taco salad going today for only $15.50. 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And it's a nice portion, a good-sized taco salad. They also have a tomato mac soup happening today. And so, yeah, just a nice little soup. You want to get that? Bear's Den's the place to be. Now, Bear's Den, you got to mention Western Door. It's part of the Bear's Den family on the western portion of Akwesasne. So over there at Western Door, of course, they got their Papa John's. Papa John's Pizza. We're talking pizza, wings, and things. Absolutely. They've got you covered. They also have Tim Hortons right there. Tim Hortons has wonderful soups and sandwiches, not just donuts and coffee. They got all kinds of good stuff right there for your lunchtime as well. And both the main location, Bear's Den and Western Door, they've got those beautiful stores. They're just full of snacky snacks. So if you want just something quick, that's the way to go about it right there. That is Bear's Den and Western Door over 70 years. This is amazing. Over 70 years of serving Akwesasne and the surrounding areas. Thank you guys so much. Very much appreciated. We're now going to mosey on over to Twin Leaf. Twin Leaf stores, two wonderful locations, one right there in Fort Covington, one right here in Akwesasne, both on Route 37. So happening at Twin Leaf today, let's see what they got going on. Well, I believe it's Thursday, and Thursday means Two Michigan Dogs Day, and that's for only $8.95, and that does come with fries. So you get two Michigan dogs, not once, but twice on the dogs right there. You can get either a beef or a glazier. And like I said, just a little suggestion. You get one, if you get a choice, why not get one of each? You get two dogs, might as well get one of each. And it does come with French fries. It is their Michigan Dog Day over at Twin Leaf. And that's at both locations, Fort Covington and Akwesasne. Michigan Dog Day is only $8.95 right there at Twin Leaf. Now, Twin Leaf, if you have that little rewards card, pays to have that card. Go get their card if you don't have it. If you do have it, good for you. Every time you make a purchase at Twin Leaf, when you go in the store, use the card. When you get some gasoline, use the card. Doesn't matter. Go to the restaurant, use the card. Show that card because it's good for all kinds of things. Little rewards, little points, little things going out to their beloved customers, and that is you. So for this month right here, they have their cordon bleu bites. These are chicken cordon bleu bites. 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Little bites for only $7.95. That's going on. And then they have their Memphis-style barbecue pork. 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Now, again, we're always in a rush. 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Now, in the Twin Leaf right here in Akwesasne, we have Drek Subs. And Drek Subs for their sub of the day today. We are looking at the 11th. They have the Capicola sub. It is the Capicola. I hope I'm pronouncing that right, by the way. My Capicola sub going on today. And because it's the sub of the day, it's only $7.89. How about that? Only $7.89 for the sub of the day. They also have their featured appetizers for the month of June. They have the jalapeno poppers. They also got breaded pickle chips, as well as the Santa Fe chicken rolls. Those look delicious. And that's happening right there at Drek Subs, located right here in Akwesasne. at Twin Leaf right here in Nakusasani, Route 37. Nice. Well, let's see what Edith May Cafe has going on today. Let's see what they have happening. And for today, Edith May Cafe, for the lunchtime, it's ready in just like 1 minute. And today they got chicken, rice, veggies, and yum-yum sauce for only $12. What? That is amazing. Oh, my God. Only that's delicious. I love that, too. Chicken, rice, veggies with the yum-yum sauce for only $12. There it is right there at Edith May Cafe. 572 State Route 37 right here in Akwesasne. And I do want to let you know, they got this new donut thing going on. Well, now we have glazed and confused donuts today. It's called Glazed and Confused. They're only $2 a donut or $22 for a dozen. So get them before they're gone. If you want to get like something like that, absolutely. They got it right there at Edith May Cafe, located at 572 State Route 37 right here in Akwesasne. Edith May Cafe. By the way, great bunch of people. Have a good time over there whenever we do our remotes. It's always fun. And speaking of fun today, well, of course, we got Shy's Place. Shy's Place today, let's check out their lunch special. They have the chicken Caesar wrap with fries. They also have bacon cheeseburger with fries. 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They've got it all going on, Shy's Place. 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
0: 97.3, so you get a little bit of Ruby's right there. Ruby's, like I say, today, Ruby's has that Buffalo Chicken Power Bowl. Get yourself some of that. All kinds of good stuff out there for lunch. And once again, I do want to say, I say once again a lot. I'm going to try to reframe on that. I do want to say this, though. Nyawa goa to all of the businesses we have around here, all the fantastic places we have to eat for lunch. And we really do enjoy it, absolutely. 97.3 CKY1, we're going to find out what's going on weather-wise, and I'm going to hop into the tunes. For today, we still got a chance of showers and thunderstorms right up until the into the afternoon, actually. We'll have highs in the mid-80s. Looking at tonight, showers and thunderstorms may continue. We are looking at lows right in around 70. For Friday, we got showers and thunderstorms again. It's going to be humid out there with highs in the upper 80s. Friday night, chance of showers and thunderstorms. Humid again, lows around 60. And then for Saturday, sunny with highs right around 80. I'm the Untamed Child Buck Wild for 97.3 CKON.

Rumors spreading round in that Texas town about the shack outside the game. And you know what I'm talking about. 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
2: 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Wrestlers Pack Indestructibles will be there from Lake Placid, entertaining mid-shows. Don't miss out on all the action. This Afterlife Festival will be the bomb. Must be 18 years or older to enter. IDs will be checked at the entrance. Adult beverages.

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there, Blinded by the Light, a little something from Manfred Mann's. And that's his Earth Band right there, a little Blinded by the Light. And again, written by the amazing Mr. Bruce Springsteen. That is one of the Boss's songs right there. We're on Tape Child Buck while we're closing up on that 12 o'clock mark. That is on its way. And I got some CKON local news up there for you. We're going to find out what's going on with the news and some weather right there at the 12 o'clock mark. And then just after 12 o'clock, we are looking at putting together your power play for the day. That's on its way as well. I do want to let you know, American Legion Post 1479 Father's Day Lawnmower Raffle. That is going on. Yes, it is. They're going to be doing the raffle on Father's Day on the 21st of June, which is going to be on a Sunday. So you have time right now to get over there and get your tickets for that raffle. The tickets are only $5 a piece or $5 for $20 or $5 for $20, that's U.S. currency, or $6 a piece or $4 for $20 are Canadian. So there you go right there. So you can get $6 for $20 Canadian or $5 for $20 American. 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Get $4 for $20 Canadian or $5 for $20 U.S. There you go right there. And once again, draw is going to be on Father's Day. It is a Z325 Edward E. It's a Z-Track mower. It's a zero-turn radius mower. Love those zero-radius turns, and it's absolutely beautiful. Of course, it's by John Deere. It doesn't get any better than that right there by John Deere. So get out there and get those tickets. Right there, you can pick them up right on Route 37. 1479, Akwesasne. Here's something from Blondie right here. Take this to the 12 o'clock mark. 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

Saga Wakasaste and the surrounding communities. I'm Reen Cook reporting from the CKLN News Center. The Mohawk Council of Wakasaste advising community members that some MCA network services may be temporarily unavailable this morning following a power-related issue overnight. Community members may experience temporary disruptions to phone and email until approximately 10 a.m. while systems are restored and brought back online. They do apologize for any inconvenience. They appreciate the community's patience and understanding. New York bars and restaurants will be able to keep serving later during the 2026 FIFA World Cup under a new temporary law signed by New York State Governor Kathy Hochul. The legislation temporarily allows on-premises establishments to sell alcoholic beverages until 4 a.m. from June 11th through July 20th, even if a county has more restrictive hours. According to the New York State website, this change will help bars, restaurants, and other on-premises establishments meet increased demand during one of the largest sporting events of the world while maintaining an orderly and time-limited framework for alcohol service. The World Cup is coming to New York, and I want every New Yorker and local business to be a part of the action and celebration. No ticket required, she said. The law does not apply in cases where the state liquor authority has imposed stricter hours as a condition of a license, according to the governor's office. The legislation builds on Governor Hochul's broader effort to help local businesses, municipalities, and communities prepare for the 2026 FIFA World Cup. And it takes effect immediately. It expires July 21st, 2026. And from the first kick to the last whistle, bars and restaurants across New York State can stay open throughout the tournament, bringing New Yorkers together to cheer on every goal and supporting small businesses across New York State. If you'd like further details, you can log on to the New York State Governor's website. Mohawk Council of Wakasaste Clinical Care Services, CCS sector, reminding community members to bring all required forms and paperwork to their medical appointments. 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
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Again, July 17th through the 18th. You can log on to akwesasne.travel. You can also find Akwesasne Travel on Facebook. Make sure that you check out the links they have to become a vendor, to enter your piece into the Juried Art Show. It's all available on their links on their Facebook page and their website for Akwesasne Art Market 2026. And you can join a free live performance invitation to all. It's called Remember the Way, and it's an actual puppet show. So Remember the Way, it's a free live performance. It's at the amphitheater at Generations Park, and the puppeteer is Heather Henson. Where waters flow and creatures return, balance is remembered. 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So again, that's a live puppet show. It's called Remember the Way with puppeteer Heather Henson. It's happening today at Generations Park Amphitheater. And local sports-wise, big win last night in front of a packed house. It was the Akwesasne Thunder doubling up Gunawage Hunters in Junior B lacrosse on a score of 14-7. Tryson Sunday had four goals last night. Also, goals coming in from De Hoguilata Barrero, and I believe he scored twice. Also, Degaluyo Duque Thompson scoring twice as well. Alex DeLarmy found the back of the net twice. Also looking at River Porter with a couple of goals and Marcus Thundercloud. So I think that we've covered all the goal scorers there for your Akwesasne.

We'd also like to let you know a lot of those seniors scored goals last night, which was awesome. John McKinney just joined the team, and he's the newest Thunder player. John gets player of the game in his first game with the Thunder last night. Strong defense and also a big goal. So that was for the Akwesasne Thunder. And we'd like to recognize the seniors, De Hoguilate Barrero, Tryson Sunday, Marcus Thundercloud, also Karsten Mitchell, Ben Dale, Gahundiani Thompson, as well as Marcus Thundercloud. So he's on the list a couple times there. The players have proudly represented the Thunder and left their mark on the program, and we do thank them for their dedication, their leadership, and their commitment to the purple and white. We also understand the Akwesasne Thunder hung out with some of our minor lacrosse players over the last few days. It was maybe over the weekend, and they were able to hang out and to connect with our youth, which is great to see, with the Akwesasne Thunder wowing all the crowds with their undefeated season so far in Ontario Junior B Lacrosse. So again, congratulations to the seniors. Very nice to be honored last night in front of a packed house. And again, a 14-7 victory for your Akwesasne Thunder. And that was over the Gunawage Hunters. That'll do it for news and sports to the hour. Akwesasne weather. Taking a look at that forecast for our Akwesasne and the surrounding communities. We do run the risk of showers and thunderstorms later today. Clouds will be the story, and we'll see a high near 85 on Fahrenheit, 29 on Celsius. Overnight tonight, cloudy conditions. Overnight lows, 70 on Fahrenheit, 21 on Celsius. So I don't think it's going to be a good night for sleeping if you don't have the AC. On Friday, slight chance of showers and thunderstorms. Looking at partly sunny conditions and very hot. So we have to be careful with tomorrow, because we have heat index values as high as 94 Fahrenheit, which is about 32, 33 on the Celsius side. So partly sunny conditions, hot, hazy, humid, all that fun stuff on your Friday. And the weekend, sunshine for Saturday, 82 or 28. Day two of the weekend, showers, chance of thunderstorm as well. And we'll see a high on Sunday again, 82 or 28.

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0: 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We do it Monday through Friday right here at 97.3 CKON. This is a time of day where we give one of our lucky listeners a chance to be the DJ for a little while right here. And it is always a good one. So thank you guys so, so much. Well, we reach into the bucket and we got our name. So our name today, our DJ for the day is going to be Elizabeth Gagne. So Liz Gagne right there, thank you so much for getting us that list. And we're going to play your list right here for you. You are the DJ for a little while right here on your Power Play. Yes, it is. Yes, it is. And Liz, we did Luke like a week ago. So here you are a week later and you are at it now. So it is all about you. Now at home, if you want to get in on the Power Play, all you have to do is get a list of those songs together. Looking at about 10 songs. Songs or so, and you get it over here to us as long as they have clean lyrics. That is a big deal. Got to have some clean lyrics as well. So get those clean lyrics over here. Get those songs over here. You can send it to frontdesk@cknfm.com, or you can also stop on over and drop it off, or hop on our Facebook page, Team CKON, and give us a list right there as well. We'd appreciate it. We get your name out there. 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And because, Liz, we're playing your songs today or your list, you get a chance to win $97.30 Canadian, courtesy of 97.3 CKON. 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And this is the Chattahoochee, 97.3 CKON Power Play.

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0: 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Roseanne Cash with Tennessee Flatbox. No, Tennessee Flat Top Box. 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We are in our power play. And again, Elizabeth Gagne, thank you so much for the wonderful list. I have more of your power play on its way. The proud sponsor for the Power Play, the Three Sisters Program, Gunawaga, Mohawk Bingo, Sovereign Cannabis Co., Twin Leaf Stores, and Smokers Warehouse. 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We're going to find out what's going on weather-wise throughout Akwesasne and the surrounding areas. When we come back, I got more of the Power Play on its way. 97.3 CKON. We are looking at our weather for today. We still got that chance of showers and thunderstorms rolling in this afternoon. Highs in the mid-80s. Looking at tonight, showers and thunderstorms again. We'll have lows right around 70. For Friday, showers and thunderstorms again by the afternoon. Looking at highs in the upper 80s. And then for Friday night, tomorrow night, it's going to be a little less humid out there with still a chance of showers and thunderstorms with lows right around 60. I'm the Untamed Child Buck Wild for 97.3 CKON, home of your power play.
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0: 7-3. You see Ken right there, living on love. Mr. Alan Jackson, again, on our power play. Once again, Elizabeth Gagne. Liz Gagne, thank you so much for this list. It's a good one, keeping the country going. And I got some more coming up here in just a little bit. Absolutely. Yes, I do. If you want to get in on the power play, all you have to do is put that list of songs together. 10 songs or so with clean lyrics. You send that over here to us, and we'll play it for you. Okay, we pull the ones you play, you get a chance to win some cash. All you have to do is put that list together, send it over to frontdesk@cknfm.com. You can send it there. That's our email address. Or you can hop on our Facebook page, Team CKON. Give us a list right there. Or simply drop it off right here at CKON Studios. We'd love to see you. Absolutely. And if we pull your list like we did right here for Elizabeth, we're going to give you a chance to win some cash at the end of the month. Right here, Elizabeth, she's going to be in the draw. So at the end of the month, Elizabeth, you get a chance to win $97.30 Canadian, courtesy of 97.3 CKON. And that is how we do the power play. I just want to let you know that coming up on Tuesday, June 16th, American Money Payouts for games 1 through 6. 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

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Absolutely. 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

Mr. Archie's right there with a sugar, sugar. And that is your power play for today. Once again, Liz Gagne, thank you so much for the power play list. 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The proud sponsors for the power play. Niawa Goa, thank you guys so much. We're going to hop into our weather, see what's going on weather-wise throughout Aquasessna and the surrounding areas. And when we come back, we're going to hop into our Buzz on Showbiz. That is on its way as well. 97.3 CKON. For today, we still got a chance of showers and thunderstorms out there, looking at 85 degrees Fahrenheit or 29 degrees Celsius. Looking at tonight, showers and thunderstorms continue. Lows, we're looking at 70 degrees Fahrenheit or 21 degrees Celsius. For tomorrow, showers and thunderstorms by the afternoon, 85 degrees Fahrenheit and 29 degrees Celsius. And then for tomorrow night, showers and thunderstorms possible, 60 degrees Fahrenheit or 16 degrees Celsius. And that is your weather forecast for 97.3 CKON.

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Thank you guys so much. 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Always a good time. Larry Sylvain and Larry, Nick and Nancy, thank you guys so much. Very much appreciated. Love you guys at the Port Theater, 132 Montreal Road. Let's take a look and see what they have. Coming up on June 14th, and it's going to be there for a little while, right up until the first week of July, is the Super Mario Galaxy movie. The Super Mario Galaxy. Of course, Super Mario. Mario, we were originally introduced to Mario from the Donkey Kong game. Came out like around maybe 79, 78, somewhere around there. And he's been in our lives ever since. Donkey Kong, Mario was just a little guy on there. That's it. Then Donkey Kong kind of faded away, but Mario got his own world. And now he has a Super Mario Galaxy movie. I think you should give Donkey Kong some royalties. But nice, fun family movie right there. If you got family members that are fans of the Super Mario world, this is the one to see right here. Super Mario Galaxy movie. 1:30 p.m. for those matinee starts, going right up until the first week of July at the Port Theater. Looking at the Sheep Detectives now. The Sheep Detectives. Hugh Jackman in this one. And that's going to be playing on the 14th as well at 4 p.m. And that, too, is going to be going up until the first week of July. That looks like a nice little comedy right there. Sheep Detectives at the Port Theater. Let's hop into some live music, shall we? I think we shall. Coming up this Saturday, the tribute to Bon Jovi, Keep the Faith. The ultimate tribute to Bon Jovi, Keep the Faith. Of course, Bon Jovi, a lot of fantastic music, absolutely. Well, that music is coming to the Port Theater. Keep the Faith. The tribute to Bon Jovi. Looking at Saturday, June 20th, two viewings for this incredible show. It is Teenage Mutant Ninja Turtles 2, The Secret of the Ooze. That's going to be at the Port Theater. Once again, Saturday, June 20th, 1:30 p.m. and then 8 p.m. for that one. Teenage Mutant Ninja Turtles 2, The Secret of the Ooze. We're now rolling into the month of July. And on the big screen, it's going to be Cape Fear. Robert De Niro and the psychological thriller. 8 p.m., July 11th, Saturday, Cape Fear at the Port Theater. Looking at July 18th, two viewings for this fantastic movie. This is going to be a good one. Wayne's World is coming. Party on, Wayne. Party on, Garth. It is Wayne's World. July 18th, Saturday, 1:30 p.m., and then 8 p.m. Looking at Saturday, July 25th, they just added this to their roster over at the Port Theater. Hysteria, the ultimate Def Leppard tribute band. What? They're coming to town. I'll be honest, I don't know if Hysteria has been here before. I know we had... It may have been that. I know we had another Def Leppard tribute here. I don't know if it was Hysteria or not. But this is going to be a really, really great show. The ultimate Def Leppard tribute, Hysteria. Saturday, July 25th, right there at the Port Theater, 7 p.m. Doors open. And then looking at Saturday, August 8th. Back to the big screen for another great one right here, Short Circuit. Johnny Five, that robot. Short Circuit. It is the 40th anniversary special viewing that they're having at the Port Theater. And that is going to be a lot of fun. I remember that. Johnny Five, yeah. Short Circuit 40th anniversary special viewing at the Port Theater, 132 Montreal Road, right there in Cornwall. Now, if you wish to see the details for these shows and other shows, you can hop onto the Port Theater Facebook page. Check them out there.
If you wish to get tickets, you can get tickets over at Lotto Kiosk in Cornwall, Buds Records and Cool Things, as well as Melody Music, all right there. That is going to be a good one. Pick them up right there or just stop at the Port Theater. You can do that as well, right there at the Port Theater during the business hours. The Port Theater, 132 Montreal Road, right there in Cornwall. Again, a great concession, a lot of fun, the best popcorn around, absolutely. The Port Theater, 132 Montreal Road, Cornwall. And that is your Buzz on Showbiz. Keep it going, no sign of slow, a little 38 special. 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

0: 973. See Kevin right there, little journey. And that is anytime. I do want to let you know, Father's Day bingo, it's coming. It is on its way. It's happening this Sunday, the 14th. It's going to be at the Gonoge Recreation Center right there on Cornwall Island. So definitely get in for some of that. It's going to be a good one. Doors open at 12 p.m. Game starts at 1 p.m. We're going to celebrate Father's Day. Come do it with us. So wear blue and get entered into a special draw. So if you wear the color blue over at the Gonoge Recreation Bingo right there for Father's Day, you're going to get thrown into a special draw. Nice. That's going to be happening. Yes, it is. Yes, it is. We got the bingos. They start at $20 for the bingo packages. You get three early bird cards. Those are the three ons. And then we also get one pack of six cards. Those are the six ons right there. And then $5 if you want to get extra early birds, you can do that as well. The early bird three-on is happening. We got the 50-50 raffle. We got door prizes. We got games. We also have $2,500 in cash prizes. Gonoge Recreation Center, it is our Father's Day bingo happening Sunday, June 14th.
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taking a look at your weather forecast for the next couple of days throughout Aquasesne and the surrounding areas. For today, showers and thunderstorms possible. We'll have highs 85 degrees Fahrenheit or 29 degrees Celsius. Looking at tonight, showers and thunderstorms may continue 70 degrees Fahrenheit or 21 degrees Celsius. Checking on tomorrow, we got showers and thunderstorms by the afternoon, 85 degrees Fahrenheit or 29 degrees Celsius. And then for tomorrow night, showers and thunderstorms may continue 60 degrees Fahrenheit or 16 degrees Celsius. I'm the Untamed Child Buck Wild for 97.3 CKON. All right, there, a little look at your weather forecast throughout Aquasesne and the surrounding areas, letting you know that this Tuesday coming up on the 16th, American Money payouts for games 1 through 6. The jackpot's going to be $7,250. If you can bingo within the first five numbers or less, I, of course, am talking about CKON Radio Bingo. This week's Community Fund recipients are going to be the American Legion Post 1479 and the Salmon River Men's Summer Soccer Team. The half sheets are purple this week right here. Your community half sheets are going to be purple and color. And last week's community fund game was worth $1,219. All right, now we got 1:40 in the PM. Here's a little something from Amy Winehouse.

97.3. See, coming right there, a little Alabama Shakes, and that is Hold On. Right now, I am looking at 151 in the PM, rolling up on that 2 o'clock mark. And yes, I'm going to get a hot radio show that is coming up here in just a little bit. Every Thursday between 2 p.m. and 3 p.m., we have the All Gonna Get Hot radio show, and then we have an encore presentation of that show. We do that on Sundays at 12 p.m. Once again, CQN Radio Bingo this Tuesday, the 16th. American Money Payouts for games 1 through 6. The jackpot, $7,250 Canadian if you bingo within the first five numbers or less. Heading out on request, here's a little something from Ray Charles, and a very, very cool little tune right here. This is a song for you. 97.3 CKON.

0: 97.3. Seeking right there, a song for you by the late, great Ray Charles. Originally written by a gentleman named Leon Russell. And Leon Russell was an amazing, incredible musician. And definitely an influencer of a lot of our, like, say, Elton John, things like this. Leon Russell was a huge influencer of those type of musicians right there. Pretty cool stuff. Yes, it is. Yes, it is. I do want to let you know the Aquazosny Art Market, that is coming. It is going to be the Juried Art Show. That's going to be happening on July 17th from 6 p.m. until 8 p.m. And that's going to be at the Aquazosny Mohawk Casino Resort right here on Route 37 Aquazosny. And then we have the Art Market. That's going to be July 18th, 10 a.m. to 4 p.m. at Generations Park. And that is a free event. It is July 17th and 18th, Aquazosny Art Markets. They are coming to town, absolutely. Well, in just a little bit, we have our Algonne Geha radio show from 2 p.m. to 3 p.m. every Thursday. We put that show together for you. And then on Sundays, we have the encore presentation at 12 p.m. So getting us in the mood, here is your daily language lesson.
1: 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Sago zo aguego, onagadia gahewa I do the one now instant a Ganya Geha when not so Watsonina you get. Cat one is a laga da guasa, so what the way is a wana.
2: Summer weather conditions. During the summer, Jiniwagonis. Sun is shining. Yolakode. It's a nice day. Wahnizelio. It is mild out. Yawandanawa. Mild breeze. Yowalale. It's hot out. Yotaliha. It is very humid. Deyotunquale. It is cooling off. Dundagaya danoste. It is a nice night. Wasundio. Other weather conditions. Oya ni wadoda stiniwagones on wadu on the watkato. Ne nona yawala satste da gawalakwe. A strong windstorm. De yo wela daze. Present tense. Windstorm. Future tense. 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Past tense. 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De gawela daze skoa. Swirling water in the rivers. Yojiska yoni duni. Bad windstorm. 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Wat jiahunji sunkwe.
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0: 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And this right here, we actually have an encore presentation of this show that happens every Sunday. We're here at 97.3 CKON. And this is always between 12 p.m. and 1 p.m. And it's on with the Al Gunya Geha Radio Show.
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0: than no horse. 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
0: I could teach no negata, negata, I can come home to Sakati here. Doctor Dandy, this is the guy who never got a quality car. 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

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Again, views and opinions expressed by our guests, not necessarily those of CKON Radio or the Akwesasne Communication Society. Nyawakoa.

0: Ka johkos vuotta hommasi just. 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
1: In memoriam, Darian Gabriel, 61 of Syracuse, passed away on June 8, 2026. Darian was born in Syracuse, New York on January 30, 1965 to the late Maynard and Darlene Gabriel and lived in Akwesasne and Ganawage. Darian was loving, caring, and always willing to lend a helping hand to anyone in need. She was the life of the party, quick-witted, and had a remarkable ability to make everyone around her laugh. She loved hula dancing and will be remembered for her courageous laughter, radiant smile, and the enormous love she shared with others. She also had a love for cooking for her family and friends. She was predeceased by her father, Maynard Gabriel, her mother, Darlene Darrow, and her aunt, Sharon Wilburn. Darian is survived by her loving companion, Frankie Delisle, her sister, Callan, Matthew St. Denis, three brothers, her special niece, Zoe Gordon, several nieces and nephews, and her favorite uncle, Uncle Pony Maxine. There will be no services as per Darian's wishes. This has been In Memoriam as the community notes the passing of Darian Gabriel. In Memoriam has been a presentation of the Donaldson Funeral Home, Messina, New York.
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1: Mostly cloudy this afternoon with a chance of a shower or thunderstorm and a high near 85 Fahrenheit, 29 Celsius. Tonight, mostly cloudy, showers are possible and also some thunderstorms, low around 70 Fahrenheit or 21 Celsius. Partly sunny for tomorrow with a high of 89 Fahrenheit or 32 Celsius. And then tomorrow night, mostly cloudy, then gradually clearing, becoming mostly clear with a low around 61 Fahrenheit or 17 Celsius. And then for Saturday, sunny with a high near 82 Fahrenheit or 28 Celsius. And Sunday, we'll see a chance of showers and possibly a thunderstorm in the afternoon. High near 82 Fahrenheit. That's 28 Celsius. Currently, it's 83 Fahrenheit, 28 Celsius in Akwesasne.
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It is your live and local station, 97.3 CKON, and that is Riley Green with Think As You Drunk. It is 3:15. How you doing? I'm Kevin. Good afternoon. I want to let you know that there's going to be a puppet show going on this afternoon at the Generations Park Amphitheater. Head on down there and check it out. It's going to be a great time with puppeteer Heather Hansen. And the show has been pushed back to 5 p.m., so head on down there. The show will start at 5. It's going to be a great time. Because of the heat, it's been pushed to 5 p.m. So it's called Remember the Way, and it's a puppet show with Heather Hansen, and it's going on today from 5 p.m. at Generations Park Amphitheater. Head on down and check that out. I'm Kevin with you here. We got music on the way from Sawyer Brown. He's coming up. Also, some Dan and Shay. Ran out Alan Jackson, Where I Come From, 97.3 CKON, your live and local station. Good afternoon, Aquasustin.

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For this afternoon, mostly cloudy with a chance of a shower or thunderstorm, high near 85 Fahrenheit or 29 Celsius. Tonight, mostly cloudy with a possible shower or thunderstorm, low around 70 Fahrenheit or 21 Celsius. And then tomorrow, partly sunny with a high near 89 Fahrenheit or 32 Celsius. Becoming mostly cloudy for tomorrow night, then gradually becoming mostly clear, low around 61 Fahrenheit or 17 Celsius. And looking ahead to Saturday, sunny with a high near 82 Fahrenheit or 28 Celsius. Currently, it is 83 Fahrenheit, that is 28 Celsius. 97.3 CKON. In the CKON trading post for today, we've got office space that is now available for rent at 28 Frank Benedict Memorial Lane on Cornwall Island. This open workspace spans 2,100 square feet and includes bathrooms, parking, kitchenette, etc. Located in the convenient area close to Giugonoside, this office is ideal for startups, professionals, small teams. If you are interested, please contact PJ Burns at 518-521-8479 to arrange a viewing or request further details. Serious inquiries only. Continuing on with the country music this afternoon, it is Craig Morgan right now, Redneck Yacht Club. 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
5: 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And Jamie took home over $7,000.

103 CKON, it's your live and local station, and that is John Morgan with Kid Myself, also Kane Brown before that with Woman. It is a 3:50. We're going to check in with CKON News and Sports on the way. Also music coming up from Corey Kent and Ashley McBride. That is on the way as well. But first, I would like to remind you that the American Legion Post 1479 in Hogansburg is holding a Father's Day lawn mower raffle. You can stop by the American Legion Post 1479. The tickets are $5 a ticket or 5 for 20 US or $6 a ticket or 4 for 20 Canadian. The draw date is going to be on Father's Day. You can see a member of the American Legion Post 1479 in Hogansburg or just stop by the Legion and get your tickets for the Father's Day lawnmower raffle. Again, the raffle date is going to be on Father's Day. Here's Trisha Yearwood now, and Everybody Knows.

0: Sagol Kazastin, and the rest of the Seaway Valley. My name's Joshua with your CKWET News Update. With a heat advisory announced for tomorrow, the St. Regis Mohawk Tribe's Office of Emergency Management and Safety is urging all community members to take precautions to prevent heat-related illness. Be sure to stay hydrated with cold water, take some cool showers or baths, and wear light-colored and loose-fitting clothing. Avoid being outdoors from noon to 8 p.m. and avoid alcohol. You can cool your skin with water throughout the day. Extreme heat can strain the power grid in the event of a power outage. Remember to operate generators only outdoors and far away from windows and doors. And never connect it directly to your home wiring or use a wall outlet. Stay tuned, your full forecast is coming up. Tomorrow is the deadline for AMBI post-secondary funding. That's for the 2026-2027 academic year. Students wishing to renew their funding must submit the following documents by tomorrow: winter and spring 2026 final grades, fall 2026 course schedule, and completed PSAP application. 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The Akwesasne Child and Family Services Car Maintenance Workshop scheduled for this evening has been rescheduled due to unforeseen circumstances. That's for July 2nd at the Akwesasne Housing Authority Training Center at 5 p.m. For more information or to sign up, please contact Shyla Oaks at shyla.oaks.acfs@akwesasne.ca. Salmon River Central School has announced Tuesday morning its search for a new superintendent is down to a pair of finalists. The Salmon River Central Board of Education announced the selection of two finalists following a review of applicants and a series of interviews, with the school board selecting Benjamin Barkley and Corey T. Hepburn to advance to the final stage of the search process. The school district received a total of 18 applicants for the position of superintendent, and during a meeting in May, the Board of Education selected seven candidates to move forward to first-round interviews. Barkley currently serves as the school district's interim superintendent, and prior to assuming the interim role, worked for nearly a decade as an administrator at Salmon River Elementary and Salmon River High School, while also serving as the district's athletic administrator. And during his career, has held leadership positions within the district and implemented instructional initiatives strengthening school culture and supporting student achievement. Barkley holds a master's degree in educational leadership and supervision from Canisius College in Buffalo, a master's degree in teaching from SUNY Potsdam, and a bachelor's degree in government from St. Lawrence University in Canton. He also holds school building leader and school district leader certifications and recently completed the State Council of School Superintendents Superintendent Academy. Hepburn currently serves as the principal of Odyssey Academy of the Greece Central School District in Monroe County, where he provides instructional and operational leadership for a school serving more than 1,000 students and 150 staff. During his tenure, has led school initiatives that increase graduation rates, strengthen academic performance, and enhance student engagement. Hepburn previously served as a principal in the Rochester City School District and currently serves as an adjunct professor in the Educational Leadership Program at St. John Fisher University near Rochester. Hepburn holds a Doctorate of Education in Executive Leadership and a Master's degree in Educational Leadership from St. John Fisher, as well as a graduate and undergraduate degrees in education from Roberts Wesleyan College in Rochester. Sessions with stakeholders will be scheduled in the coming weeks to provide students, staff, families, and community members in Salmon River Central the opportunity to meet the two finalists and share feedback with the school district's Board of Education. The Fort Covington Emergency Medical Service squad recently added a new Ford ambulance to its fleet and was out serving food during Saturday's town-wide yard sale event to help accumulate funds to pay for the vehicle. A crew of volunteer members of the Fort Covington EMS had a barbecue set up at the station along Route 37 with pulled pork, hamburgers, glaziers, and refreshments for the sale. According to EMS Chief Mike Gibbons, he was in the early morning hours preparing pulled pork, which was billed as the best food on the menu of the day. Gibbons says, like many other EMS emergency services in the region, they're in need of volunteers. Gibbons said those interested in joining Fort Covington's EMS team as a volunteer can contact the station, which according to its Facebook page can be called at 518-358-9970 or email fortcovingtonems@gmail.com. Those who wish to make a contribution to help the Fort Covington EMS pay for the new ambulance, you can reach out using the above contact information. If you would like to join as an EMS volunteer and would like to contact a local agency for more information, a list of area departments is available at frcoemergencyservices.com/departments. Turning to sports, we have this report from CKON's Reen Cook.
1: Big win last night in front of a packed house. It was the Akwesaste Thunder doubling up Gunawage Hunters in Junior B lacrosse on a score of 14-7. Tryson Sunday had four goals last night. Goals coming in from De Hoguilata Barrero, and I believe he scored twice. Degaluyo Doge Thompson scoring twice as well. Alex DeLarm found the back of the net twice. Also looking at River Porter with a couple of goals and Marcus Thundercloud. So I think that we've covered all the goal scorers there for your Akwesaste Thunder. Again, beating the Gunawage Hunters on a score of 14-7. Xavier DeLarmy getting another win under his belt, and that makes the Akwesaste Thunder 18-0 right now. 18-0, and they take the show on the road on Friday. They will travel to take on the Gunawage Hunters. It was the last regular season home game last night for your Akwesaste Thunder at the Ootanumilagoa Arena, and their seniors were honored last night. So they were excited about that. And we'd also like to let you know a lot of those seniors scored goals last night, which was awesome. John McKinney just joined the team, and he's the newest Thunder player. John gets player of the game in his first game with the Thunder last night. Strong defense and also a big goal. So that was for the Akwesaste Thunder. And we'd like to recognize the seniors, De Hoguilate Barrero, Tryson Sunday, Marcus Thundercloud, also Karsten Mitchell, Ben Dale, Gahunt Danny Thompson, as well as Marcus Thundercloud. So he's on the list a couple times there. The players have proudly represented the Thunder and left their mark on the program, and we do thank them for their dedication, their leadership, and their commitment to the purple and white. We also understand the Akwesaste Thunder hung out with some of our minor lacrosse players over the last few days. It was maybe over the weekend, and they were able to hang out and to connect with our youth, which is great to see, with the Akwesaste Thunder wowing all the crowds with their undefeated season so far in Ontario Junior B lacrosse. So again, congratulations to the seniors. Very nice to be honored last night in front of a packed house. And again, a 14-7 victory for your Akwesaste Thunder. And that was over the Gunawage Hunters.
0: And that's your news and sports of the hour. For CKON, I'm Joshua Sargent reporting. Akwesaste weather. Strong thunderstorms and uncomfortably warm conditions are possible tomorrow, with temperatures and dew points combining to push the heat index values to around 90 before a front moves through the region. Tonight, you'll see a 20% chance of showers and thunderstorms, mostly cloudy, with a low of 69, that's 21. Chance of showers and thunderstorms tomorrow afternoon, partly sunny, a high of 89, that's 32. Your heat index has it at 93, that's 34. Southwest wind 6 to 11 miles per hour. Mostly cloudy tomorrow night, gradually clearing, a low of 61, that's 16. On Saturday, sunny, high 82, that's 28. And Saturday night, partly cloudy skies, a low of 64, that's 18. And that's your forecast from your live and local station. 96.

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I can't love you anymore. That is Ella Langley and Morgan Wallen. Zach Top before that with South of Sanity. It's 4:17. How you doing? Good afternoon. I'm Kevin. Here hanging out with you. And I'd like to let you know that there's going to be a buck and doe for Val Mitchell and Jeffrey Thompson. That's going on Friday, June 12th at the American Legion, Post 1479 in Hogansburg, with a Mohawk auction starting at 1 p.m. The dance will start at 8 p.m. with Joe Hearn and the TBD Band. Admission is $5 for single, $8 a couple. 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Music on the way from Sawyer Brown and George Strait coming up. Right now, it's Leanne Rimes and Commitment on 97.3 CKON, your live and local station from the heart of Aquasusna.

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Mostly cloudy this afternoon with a chance of showers and a thunderstorm. High near 85 Fahrenheit or 29 Celsius. For tonight, mostly cloudy, possible showers and thunderstorms. Low around 70 Fahrenheit or 21 Celsius. Tomorrow, partly sunny with a high near 89 Fahrenheit or 32 Celsius. And then tomorrow night, becoming mostly cloudy. Clouds will gradually clear, becoming mostly clear with a low around 61 Fahrenheit or 17 Celsius. And then sunny for Saturday, high near 82 Fahrenheit, 28 Celsius. And then Sunday, a chance of showers and possibly a thunderstorm in the afternoon, high near 82 Fahrenheit, 28 Celsius. Under a few clouds at 431, we're currently sitting at 85 Fahrenheit, 29 Celsius.

97.3 CKON, it's your live and local station with Chris Jansen right there. That is me and a beer. Also, Tucker Wetmore before that with Brunette. It is 4:37. Good afternoon. I'm Kevin, hanging out with you here on this Thursday afternoon, and it is a warm one. We are currently sitting at 89 Fahrenheit, or 85 Fahrenheit, rather. That's 29 Celsius. It is 4:37, and I want to remind you that Spirit of Summer is happening at the Ganadago Recreation Center. It's going to be a kids-themed Mohawk auction and outdoor fun. That's happening this weekend, next weekend, Saturday, June 20th at the Gonoga Recreation Center. Doors open at 10 a.m. Draws are going to be at 2 p.m. And Chippy Lippy will be there to provide meal tickets for everyone, and all kids 0 to 18 years of age will receive 50 free drop tickets with over 30 items up for auction. So to check that out on June 20th, the Gowanoge Recreation Center Spirit of Summer kids-themed Mohawk auction and outdoor fun. Here's one we're going to send out to Jim this afternoon. This one's going out to you with Zach Top with I Never Lie on your live and local station, CKON.

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6: 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Wrestlers Pack Indestructibles will be there from Lake Placid, entertaining mid-shows. Don't miss out on all the action. This Afterlife Festival will be the bomb. Must be 18 years or older to enter. IDs will be checked at the entrance. Adult beverages.

Isle Elevated, Dollar General Fort Covington, and Kenny Drugstore, Messina, New York. Tickets will also be available at the gate the day of the event. For more information, check them out on Facebook at Afterlife Festival. Some proceeds from this year's festival will go back to the community. Local businesses like the Community Garden Aquazusna and End of Life Program. The Afterlife Festival 2026 with Chris Webby and Lil D. Don't miss it, June 19th at Highly Elevated 660 Hogansburg, New York, right off Route 37. Major sponsors are Maverick Science Cornwall, Elite Visuals Media, and Smith Lumber Fort Covington, New York, and Highly Elevated Hogansburg, New York. Wing.

97.3 CKUN, it's your live and local station with George Burge right there and Luke Bryan with Ride, Ride, Ride. It is 4:50. How you doing? I'm Kevin Hanningo with you here. We're going to check in with CKUN news and sports on the way momentarily, but I'd like to let you know that CKUN Radio Bingo is happening on June 16th right here on CKUN at 7 p.m. The American Money Payout is going to be for games 1 through 6. The jackpot prize, $7,250. That could be yours if you bingo in 5 numbers or less. And this week's Community Fund recipient is the American Legion Post 1479 and the Salmon River Men's Summer Soccer Team. Half sheets are purple in color, and the last Community Fund game was $1,219 Canadian. So remember, the more Community Fund cards you buy, the bigger the prize. So join us this Tuesday night, CKUN Radio Bingo. You don't want to miss out on that jackpot prize, $7,250. If you bingo in 5 numbers or less. Continuing on with the music, it's Joe Nichols right now. This is Broken Heartsville on your live and local station from the heart of Aquasusne. 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

0: Sagul Kazastin, and the rest of the Seaway Valley. My name's Joshua with your CKWET News Update. With a heat advisory announced for tomorrow, the St. Regis Mohawk Tribe's Office of Emergency Management and Safety is urging all community members to take precautions to prevent heat-related illness. Be sure to stay hydrated with cold water, take some cool showers or baths, and wear light-colored and loose-fitting clothing. Avoid being outdoors from noon to 8 p.m. and avoid alcohol. You can cool your skin with water throughout the day. Extreme heat can strain the power grid in the event of a power outage. Remember to operate generators only outdoors and far away from windows and doors. And never connect it directly to your home wiring or use a wall outlet. Stay tuned, your full forecast is coming up. Tomorrow is the deadline for AMBI post-secondary funding. That's for the 2026-2027 academic year. Students wishing to renew their funding must submit the following documents by tomorrow: winter and spring 2026 final grades, fall 2026 course schedule, and completed PSAP application. 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The Akwesasne Child and Family Services Car Maintenance Workshop scheduled for this evening has been rescheduled due to unforeseen circumstances. That's for July 2nd at the Akwesasne Housing Authority Training Center at 5 p.m. For more information or to sign up, please contact Shyla Oaks at shyla.oaks.acfs@akwesasne.ca. Salmon River Central School has announced Tuesday morning its search for a new superintendent is down to a pair of finalists. The Salmon River Central Board of Education announced the selection of two finalists following a review of applicants and a series of interviews, with the school board selecting Benjamin Barkley and Corey T. Hepburn to advance to the final stage of the search process. The school district received a total of 18 applicants for the position of superintendent, and during a meeting in May, the Board of Education selected seven candidates to move forward to first-round interviews. Barkley currently serves as the school district's interim superintendent, and prior to assuming the interim role, worked for nearly a decade as an administrator at Salmon River Elementary and Salmon River High School, while also serving as the district's athletic administrator, and during his career has held leadership positions within the district and implemented instructional initiatives strengthening school culture and supporting student achievement. Barkley holds a master's degree in educational leadership and supervision from Canisius College in Buffalo, a master's degree in teaching from SUNY Potsdam, and a bachelor's degree in government from St. Lawrence University in Canton. He also holds school building leader and school district leader certifications and recently completed the State Council of School Superintendents Superintendent Academy. Hepburn currently serves as the principal of Odyssey Academy of the Greece Central School District in Monroe County, where he provides instructional and operational leadership for his school serving more than 1,000 students and 150 staff. During his tenure, has led school initiatives that increase graduation rates, strengthen academic performance, and enhance student engagement. Hepburn previously served as a principal in the Rochester City School District and currently serves as an adjunct professor in the Educational Leadership Program at St. John Fisher University near Rochester. Hepburn holds a Doctorate of Education in Executive Leadership and a Master's degree in Educational Leadership from St. John Fisher, as well as a graduate and undergraduate degrees in education from Roberts Wesleyan College in Rochester. Sessions with stakeholders will be scheduled in the coming weeks to provide students, staff, families, and community members in Salmon River Central the opportunity to meet the two finalists and share feedback with the school district's Board of Education. The Fort Covington Emergency Medical Service squad recently added a new Ford ambulance to its fleet and was out serving food during Saturday's town-wide yard sale event to help accumulate funds to pay for the vehicle. A crew of volunteer members of the Fort Covington EMS had a barbecue set up at the station along Route 37 with pulled pork, hamburgers, glaziers, and refreshments for the sale. According to EMS Chief Mike Gibbons, he was in the early morning hours preparing pulled pork, which was billed as the best food on the menu of the day. Gibbons says, like many other EMS emergency services in the region, they're in need of volunteers. Gibbons said those interested in joining Fort Covington's EMS team as a volunteer can contact the station, which according to its Facebook page can be called at 518-358-9970 or email fortcovingtonems@gmail.com. Those who wish to make a contribution to help the Fort Covington EMS pay for the new ambulance, you can reach out using the above contact information. If you would like to join as an EMS volunteer and would like to contact a local agency for more information, a list of area departments is available at frcoemergencyservices.com/departments. Turning to sports, we have this report from CKON's Reen Cook.
1: Big win last night in front of a packed house. It was the Akwesaste Thunder doubling up Gunawage Hunters in Junior B lacrosse on a score of 14-7. Tryson Sunday had four goals last night. Goals coming in from De Hoguilata Barrero, and I believe he scored twice. Degaluyo Doge Thompson scoring twice as well. Alex DeLarn found the back of the net twice. Also looking at River Porter with a couple of goals and Marcus Thundercloud. So I think that we've covered all the goal scorers there for your Akwesaste Thunder. Again, beating the Gunawage Hunters on a score of 14-7. Xavier DeLarmy getting another win under his belt, and that makes the Akwesaste Thunder 18-0 right now. 18-0, and they take the show on the road on Friday. They will travel to take on the Gunawage Hunters. It was the last regular season home game last night for your Akwesaste Thunder at the Ottanooligoa Arena, and their seniors were honored last night. So they were excited about that. And we'd also like to let you know a lot of those seniors scored goals last night, which was awesome. John McKinney just joined the team, and he's the newest Thunder player. John gets player of the game in his first game with the Thunder last night. Strong defense and also a big goal. So that was for the Akwesaste Thunder. And we'd like to recognize the seniors, De Hoguilate Barrero, Tryson Sunday, Marcus Thundercloud, also Karsten Mitchell, Ben Dale, Danny Thompson, as well as Marcus Thundercloud. So he's on the list a couple times there. The players have proudly represented the Thunder and left their mark on the program, and we do thank them for their dedication, their leadership, and their commitment to the purple and white. We also understand the Akwesaste Thunder hung out with some of our minor lacrosse players over the last few days. It was maybe over the weekend, and they were able to hang out and to connect with our youth, which is great to see, with the Akwesaste Thunder wowing all the crowds with their undefeated season so far in Ontario Junior B lacrosse. So again, congratulations to the seniors. Very nice to be honored last night in front of a packed house. And again, a 14-7 victory for your Akwesaste Thunder. And that was over the Gunawage Hunters.
0: And that's your news and sports of the hour. For CKON, I'm Joshua Sargent reporting. Akwesaste weather. Strong thunderstorms and uncomfortably warm conditions are possible tomorrow, with temperatures and dew points combining to push the heat index values to around 90 before a front moves through the region. Tonight, you'll see a 20% chance of showers and thunderstorms, mostly cloudy, with a low of 69, that's 21. Chance of showers and thunderstorms tomorrow afternoon, partly sunny, a high of 89, that's 32. Your heat index has it at 93, that's 34. Southwest wind 6 to 11 miles per hour. Mostly cloudy tomorrow night, gradually clearing, a low of 61, that's 16. On Saturday, sunny, high 82, that's 28. And Saturday night, partly cloudy skies, a low of 64, that's 18. And that's your forecast from your live and local station. 96.

0: 973 CKON. It's your live and local station with Chase and Matthew right there. That is holding it down. Also, Medicine before that from Megan Maroney. It is 5:16. How you doing? I'm Kevin, hanging out with you here. Good afternoon to you. I'd like to remind you that the Maxville and District Sports Complex, located at 34 Fair Street in Maxville, Ontario, will be hosting a vendor's market that's going on June 13th and 14th from 10 a.m. until 4 p.m. with the over 50 vendors set up, both indoor and outdoor. Some of the vendors will include Apple Bottoms Farm, Sensi, and the Sweet Batch Farm stand. There will be also food and drinks on site, and this is an absolutely free event, so bring the whole family. Come on out. If you're interested to be a vendor, you can call Sue, contact Sue, or email her at bradley.sue@icloud.com. Music on the way from Sherry Austin, also Mark Chestnut coming up as well. Right now it's Dierks Bentley. Got a lot of living to do on your live and local station, 97.3 CKON.
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Mostly cloudy with possible showers and thunderstorms for tonight with a low around 70 Fahrenheit or 21 Celsius. Becoming partly sunny for tomorrow, high near 89 Fahrenheit or 32 Celsius. Tomorrow night, mostly cloudy, then gradually becoming mostly clear, low around 61 Fahrenheit or 17 Celsius. And then for Saturday, sunny with a high near 82 Fahrenheit or 28 Celsius. And looking ahead to Sunday, we'll see a chance of showers and possibly a thunderstorm in the afternoon, high near 82 Fahrenheit or 28 Celsius. It's 5:31 and currently 85 Fahrenheit, 29 Celsius.

It is your live and local station, 97.3 CKON, and that is Singles You Up from Jordan Davis. Also, Kane Brown before that with I Can Feel It. It is a 5:37. Good afternoon. I'm Kevin, hanging out with you here, reminding you that tomorrow there's going to be a Buck and Doe going on for Val Mitchell and Jeffrey Thompson. That's going on tomorrow at the American Legion in Hogansburg with a Mohawk auction starting at 1 p.m. The dance starts at 8 p.m. with Joe and the TBD Band. Admission is $5 for single, $8 a couple. There will also be door prizes. And if you would like to donate a basket, you can call 613-575-1558. And basket donations can be dropped off at noon. Again, Buck and Doe going on tomorrow at the American Legion. Post 1479 in Hogansburg for Val Mitchell and Jeffrey Thompson. Head on down and check it out. It's going to be a great time, I'm sure. Here's Sawyer Brown right now. This is Some Girls Do. It's on your live and local station from the heart of Aquazusne. We are 97.3 CKON.

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97.3 CKON, today's your live and local station from the heart of Aquazesta, and that is Josh Ross with Hate How You Look, also Tyler Hubbard in there too with Land. It is 5:55. How are you doing? I'm Kevin with you here. We're going to check in with CKON news and sports on the way. Also, community calendar coming up as well. Get all the details and find out what's happening in and around Aquazesta. Speaking of things happening around Aquazesta, the Maxville and District Sports Complex, located at 34 Fair Street in Maxville, Ontario, will be hosting a vendor's market on June 13th and 14th from 10 a.m. until 4 p.m. with over 50 vendors set up, both indoor and outdoor. Some of the vendors include Apple Blossoms Farm, Sensti, and the Sweet Batch Farm stand that's going on there. There will also be food and drinks on site. This event is absolutely free, and if you're interested to become a vendor, you can contact Sue at bradley.sue@icloud.com. As mentioned, news and sports on the way, community calendar all coming up. Right now it's Gretchen Wilson, Redneck Woman on CKON.

Sagogzastin and the rest of the Seaway Valley. My name's Joshua with your CKWAT news update. With a heat advisory announced for tomorrow, the St. Regis Mohawk Tribe's Office of Emergency Management and Safety is urging all community members to take precautions to prevent heat-related illness. Be sure to stay hydrated with cold water, take some cool showers or baths, and wear light-colored and loose-fitting clothing. Avoid being outdoors from noon to 8 p.m. and avoid alcohol. You can cool your skin with water throughout the day. Extreme heat can strain the power grid in the event of a power outage. Remember to operate generators only outdoors and far away from windows and doors. And never connect it directly to your home wiring or use a wall outlet. 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Tomorrow is the deadline for AMBI post-secondary funding. That's for the 2026-2027 academic year. Students wishing to renew their funding must submit the following documents by tomorrow: winter and spring 2026 final grades, fall 2026 course schedule, and completed PSAP application. 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The Akwesasne Child and Family Services Car Maintenance Workshop scheduled for this evening has been rescheduled due to unforeseen circumstances. That's for July 2nd at the Akwesasne Housing Authority Training Center at 5 p.m. For more information or to sign up, please contact Shyla Oaks at shyla.oaks.acfs@akwesasne.ca. Salmon River Central School has announced Tuesday morning its search for a new superintendent is down to a pair of finalists. The Salmon River Central Board of Education announced the selection of two finalists following a review of applicants and a series of interviews, with the school board selecting Benjamin Barkley and Corey T. Hepburn to advance to the final stage of the search process. The school district received a total of 18 applicants for the position of superintendent, and during a meeting in May, the Board of Education selected seven candidates to move forward to first-round interviews. Barkley currently serves as the school district's interim superintendent, and prior to assuming the interim role, worked for nearly a decade as an administrator at Salmon River Elementary and Salmon River High School, while also serving as the district's athletic administrator. And during his career, has held leadership positions within the district and implemented instructional initiatives, strengthening school culture and supporting student achievement. Barkley holds a master's degree in educational leadership and supervision from Canisius College in Buffalo, a master's degree in teaching from SUNY Potsdam, and a bachelor's degree in government from St. Lawrence University in Canton. He also holds school building leader and school district leader certifications and recently completed the State Council of School Superintendents Superintendent Academy. Hepburn currently serves as the principal of Odyssey Academy of the Greece Central School District in Monroe County, where he provides instructional and operational leadership for a school serving more than 1,000 students and 150 staff. During his tenure, has led school initiatives that increase graduation rates, strengthen academic performance, and enhance student engagement. Hepburn previously served as a principal in the Rochester City School District and currently serves as an adjunct professor in the Educational Leadership Program at St. John Fisher University near Rochester. Hepburn holds a Doctorate of Education in Executive Leadership and a Master's degree in Educational Leadership from St. John Fisher, as well as a graduate and undergraduate degrees in education from Roberts Wesleyan College in Rochester. Sessions with stakeholders will be scheduled in the coming weeks to provide students, staff, families, and community members in Salmon River Central the opportunity to meet the two finalists and share feedback with the school district's Board of Education.

0: Gibbons said those interested in joining Fort Covington's EMS team as a volunteer can contact the station, which, according to its Facebook page, can be called at 518-358-9970 or email fortcovingtonems@gmail.com. Those who wish to make a contribution to help the Fort Covington EMS pay for the new ambulance, you can reach out using the above contact information. If you would like to join as an EMS volunteer and would like to contact a local agency for more information, a list of area departments is available at frcoemergencyservices.com/departments. Turning to sports, we have this report from CKON's Reen Cook.
1: Big win last night in front of a packed house. It was the Akwesaste Thunder doubling up Gunawage Hunters in Junior B lacrosse on a score of 14-7. Tryson Sunday had four goals last night. Goals coming in from De Hoguilata Barrero, and I believe he scored twice. De Galuño Duque Thompson scoring twice as well. Alex DeLarge Army found the back of the net twice. Also looking at River Porter with a couple of goals and Marcus Thundercloud. So I think that we've covered all the goal scorers there for your Akwesaste Thunder. Again, beating the Gunawage Hunters on a score of 14-7. Xavier DeLarmy getting another win under his belt, and that makes the Akwesaste Thunder 18-0 right now. 18-0, and they take the show on the road on Friday. They will travel to take on the Gunawage Hunters. It was the last regular season home game last night for your Akwesaste Thunder at the Nomalagoa Arena, and their seniors were honored last night, so they were excited about that. And we'd also like to let you know a lot of those seniors scored goals last night, which was awesome. John McKinney just joined the team, and he's the newest Thunder player. John gets player of the game in his first game with the Thunder last night. Strong defense and also a big goal. So that was for the Akwesaste Thunder. And we'd like to recognize the seniors, De Hoguilate Barrero, Tryson Sunday, Marcus Thundercloud, also Karsten Mitchell, Ben Dale, Gahunt Danny Thompson, as well as Marcus Thundercloud. So he's on the list a couple times there. The players have proudly represented the Thunder and left their mark on the program, and we do thank them for their dedication, their leadership, and their commitment to the purple and white. We also understand the Akwesaste Thunder hung out with some of our minor lacrosse players over the last few days. It was maybe over the weekend, and they were able to hang out and to connect with our youth, which is great to see, with the Akwesaste Thunder wowing all the crowds with their undefeated season so far in Ontario Junior B lacrosse. So again, congratulations to the seniors. Very nice to be honored last night in front of a packed house. And again, a 14-7 victory for your Akwesaste Thunder. And that was over the Gunawage Hunters.
0: And that's your news and sports to the hour. For CKON, I'm Joshua Sargent reporting. Akwesaste weather. Strong thunderstorms and uncomfortably warm conditions are possible tomorrow, with temperatures and dew points combining to push the heat index values to around 90 before a front moves through the region. Tonight, you'll see a 20% chance of showers and thunderstorms, mostly cloudy, with a low of 69, that's 21. Chance of showers and thunderstorms tomorrow afternoon, partly sunny, a high of 89, that's 32. Your heat index has it at 93, that's 34. Southwest wind 6 to 11 miles per hour. Mostly cloudy tomorrow night, gradually clearing, a low of 61, that's 16. On Saturday, sunny, high 82, that's 28. And Saturday night, partly cloudy skies, a low of 64, that's 18. And that's your forecast from your live and local station. 97.3
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0: Therrien was born in Syracuse, New York on January 30th, 1965 to the late Maynard and Darlene Gabriel and lived in Akwesasne and Ganawagan. Therrien was loving, caring, and always willing to lend a helping hand to anyone in need. She was the life of the party, quick-witted, and had a remarkable ability to make everyone around her laugh. She loved hula dancing and will be remembered for her courageous laughter, radiant smile, and the enormous love she shared with others. She also had a love for cooking for her family and friends. She was predeceased by her father, Maynard Gabriel, her mother, Darlene Darrow, and her aunt, Sharon Wilbur. Therrien is survived by her loving companion, Frankie Delisle, her sister, Callan, Matthew St. Denis, three brothers, her special niece, Zoe Gordon, several nieces and nephews, and her favorite uncle, Uncle Pony Maxine. There will be no services as per Darien's wishes. This has been In Memoriam as the community notes the passing of Therrien Gabriel. In Memoriam has been a presentation of the Donaldson Funeral Home, Messina, New York.
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2: 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A Service Canada representative will be at the CAA 3 on the second Tuesday of each month from 9:30 a.m. to 3:30 p.m. Please remember, if you're coming in for a SIN card, you will need your original birth certificate and status card. 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The Messina Senior Citizens will host the AARP Driver Safety Course on June 17th and 18th at the Community Center, 61 Beach Street, open to all drivers regardless of age. Pre-registration is required by calling 315-769-7810. The St. Regis Falls American Legion Post 322 5th Annual Car and Truck Show is Saturday, June 20th from 11 to 3. With vendors, silent auction, 50-50, and much more. For more information, call Terry or Morris at 518-319-6463. The Canucks Beaver Summer Kickoff Market is taking place June 20th from 10 a.m. to 5 p.m. at Cornwall Square's first floor center court. There will be vendors, kid activities, taekwondo demonstrations. There will also be donation jars for Catherine Gannon, who is currently undergoing cancer treatment. The Gowanoga Recreation Center presents Spirit of Summer kids-themed Mohawk Auction and Outdoor Fun, Saturday, June 20th. Chippy Lippy meal tickets will be provided. All kids 0 to 18 will receive 50 free drop tickets. Doors open at 10 a.m. The Pantry Chef is having a glassware painting class and hibachi buffet dinner on Saturday, June 20th, starting at 5:30 p.m. For more information or to reserve your prepaid seat, call 518-358-1080 and leave a message. The American Legion Post 1479 Father's Day Lawnmower Raffle will be drawn on June 21st. Tickets are available at CT's, Wild Bill's, Aquazusti Mini Mart, J&J Insurance, and the American Legion. 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ACFS invites Aquazusti young men ages 13 to 18 to Sons of Tradition at Thompson Island Cultural Camp for a four-day land-based program on June 23rd through 26th. Daily transportation will be provided from Adams and Warden's Marinas. 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
3: Summer weather conditions. During the summer, Giniwagones. Sun is shining. Yolakode. It's a nice day. Wahnizelio. It is mild out. Yawandanawa. Mild breeze. Yowalale. It's hot out. Yotaliha. It is very humid. Deyotunquale. It is cooling off. Dudagaya danoste. It is a nice night. Wasundio. Other weather conditions. Oya niwadodos jiniwagones onwadu on the watkato. Ne nona yowala satste de gawalakwe. A strong windstorm. De yowela daze. Present tense. Windstorm. Future tense. Don gawela daze. Windstorm. Past tense. What gawela daze. 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Swirling water in the rivers. Yojiska yoni duni. Bad windstorm. 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Earthquake. Present tense. 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Don yahunji sunkwe. 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Past tense. Wat jiahunji sunkwe.
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0: Weather. Here's your forecast for Akwesasne and the surrounding area for tonight. Mostly cloudy with possible showers and thunderstorms with a low around 70 Fahrenheit, 21 Celsius. Tomorrow, partly sunny with a high near 89 Fahrenheit, 32 Celsius. And then tomorrow night, mostly cloudy, then gradually becoming mostly clear with a low around 61 Fahrenheit, 17 Celsius. Sunny for Saturday with a high near 82 Fahrenheit, 28 Celsius. And then for Sunday, a chance of showers and possibly a thunderstorm in the afternoon. High near 82 Fahrenheit, 28 Celsius. It is 6:33 with a few clouds in the sky. 85 Fahrenheit, 29 Celsius.

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Don't miss out on all the action. This Afterlife Festival will be the bomb. 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IDs will be checked at the entrance. Adult beverages will

Highly Elevated, Dollar General, Fort Covington, and Canadian Drugstore, Messina, New York. Tickets will also be available at the gate the day of the event. For more information, check them out on Facebook at Afterlife Festival. Some proceeds from this year's festival will go back to the community. Local businesses like the Community Garden Aquasusna and End of Life Program. The Afterlife Festival 2026 with Chris Webby and Lil D. Don't miss it June 19th at Highly Elevated 660 Hogansburg, New York, right off Route 37. Major sponsors are Maverick Science Cornwall, Elite Visuals Media, and Smith Lumber Fort Covington, New York, and Highly Elevated Hogansburg, New York. You ain't never

97.3 CKUN, it is your live and local station from the heart of Aquazustan. That is the Black Eyed Peas with Where Is the Love. Also, before that, we heard from Safe and Sound, Capital Cities. Forecast coming up shortly. We'll check that out for you in just a little bit. But at first, I'd like to remind you there's going to be a buck and doe that's going to be happening at the American Legion Post 1479 in Hogansburg. That is going on tomorrow for Val Mitchell and Jeffrey Thompson. That's at the American Legion in Hogansburg. There's going to be a Mohawk auction starting at 1 p.m. The dance will start at 8 p.m. with Joe Hearn and TBD Band. Admission is $5 for single and $8 a couple. There will also be a door prize, and if you'd like to donate a basket, you could call 613-575-1558. Basket donations can be dropped off at 12 noon at the American Legion, post 1479 in Hogansburg, and that is for Val and Jeffrey Buck and Doe, going on tomorrow night at the American Legion, post 1479. Here's Cheryl Crow right now. It's Every Day is a Winding Road on your live and local station from the heart of Aquazustan, 97.3 CKON.

0: Mostly cloudy tonight with some possible showers and thunderstorms. Low around 70 Fahrenheit, 21 Celsius. Partly sunny for tomorrow with a high of 89 Fahrenheit, 32 Celsius. And then tomorrow night, mostly cloudy, then gradually becoming mostly clear with a low around 61 Fahrenheit or 17 Celsius. Then Saturday, sunny with a high near 82 Fahrenheit, 28 Celsius. Sunday, a chance of showers and a possible thunderstorm in the afternoon with a high near 82 Fahrenheit, 28 Celsius. It's 7:02 under a few clouds, currently 85 Fahrenheit, that is 29 Celsius.
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That's Gaultier right there. That is somebody that I used to know. Also, Steve Miller Band before that with the Joker. It is 7:13. Hey, how you doing? I'm Kevin with you here. We got Sugar Ray coming up. Also, Vertical Horizon, Blink 182 coming up as well. And also, check out the latest forecast for you. There's kind of like a little bit of a heat wave going on. It's going to be super, super hot. It's a little bit hot.

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Here's your forecast for Aquazusta and the surrounding area for tonight. Mostly cloudy, possible showers and thunderstorms with a low around 70 Fahrenheit, 21 Celsius. For tomorrow, partly sunny, high near 89 Fahrenheit, 32 Celsius. And then tomorrow night, mostly cloudy, then gradually becoming mostly clear with a low around 61 Fahrenheit, 17 Celsius. For Saturday, we'll see some sunny skies with a high near 82 Fahrenheit, 28 Celsius. And then Sunday, a chance of showers and a possible thunderstorm in the afternoon, high near 82 Fahrenheit, 28 Celsius. And currently in Aquazusta, we are sitting at 84 Fahrenheit, that is 29 Celsius.

It's your live and local station, 97.3 CKON, and that is a Jutes with It Takes Two at 7:34. Good evening to you. I'm Kevin with you here, and I want to remind you that the Maxville and District Sports Complex, located at 34 Fair Street, Maxville, Ontario, will be hosting a vendor's market from June 13th to the 14th from 10 a.m. until 4 p.m. with over 50 vendors set up both indoor and outdoor. Some of the vendors include Apple Bottoms Farm, Scentsy, and the Sweet Batch Farm Stand. There will be food and drinks on site, and this event is absolutely free. If you're interested in becoming a vendor, you can contact Sue by emailing bradley.sue@icloud.com. Music on the way from Blink 182, also Sugar Ray coming up as well. Right now it is Fifi Dobson. 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

0: is your live and local station from the heart of Aquasustin. We are 97.3 CKON, and that is the Red Hot Chili Peppers right there. That is Other Side. 7:43 with Kevin here. How are you doing? Hope you're having a fantastic evening so far. And I want to let you know that the American Legion Post 1479 in Hogansburg is holding a Father's Day lawnmower raffle. Yes, $5 a ticket, or you can get 5 tickets for $20 American, or $6 a ticket, or four tickets for $20 Canadian. The draw date is going to be on Father's Day, so head on over to the American Legion Post 1479 in Hogansburg and purchase your raffle ticket, or you can see any member for tickets as well. 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

Mostly cloudy tonight with a possible shower and a thunderstorm. Low around 70 Fahrenheit, 21 Celsius. Partly sunny for tomorrow with a high of 89 Fahrenheit, 32 Celsius. Tomorrow night becoming mostly cloudy, then gradually becoming mostly clear. Low around 61 Fahrenheit or 17 Celsius. And then Saturday, sunny with a high near 82 Fahrenheit, 28 Celsius. Sunday, a chance of showers and a possible thunderstorm in the afternoon. High near 82 Fahrenheit, 28 Celsius. It is 8:02 and currently 84 Fahrenheit, 29 Celsius.